0: Central, Alpha 301, we're off on route.
1: One, other unit calling, go ahead with your traffic now.
0: It's Alpha 301, we're off on route.
1: Want to give any information, want to give his name, and say if he's still there, 220, 298 tonight.
2: That's 240 and clear.
3: 298 is clear.
1: And that he was pretty hostile on the phone if he's still there.
0: My wife is there and is aware that EMS is being on the way. So just sir, 2002.
1: Only other history at that address is a welfare check from about a year ago for, from the mom for the same child. She was just at home sick. Nothing else that I've found from any other locations yet.
4: Claire, can you drop that complaint number into this call?

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0: Battery 6, 202.
2: 969. 969. Clear my meeting, I'll be out of service. Have a good night.
3: Have a good night.

0: Wait, did you have traffic to Central?
1: Yes, where I'm seeing.
0: 2006.

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2: Central 926.
0: 926.
2: I'll be clear of the township meeting on 10-7. Have a good night.
0: Have a good night.
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1: 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If you need to get a hold of me, just PX me. No status needed.
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1: 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I'm seeing one victim out of the water. 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

0: that are jerk yourself. They're 3-1. I'm going to obstruct the plate on a black GMC Yukon. It's going to be 37 Norton. 37 Norton.
1: This is Amanda Lee from Hastings, Michigan.
0: Clear on that. Thank you.
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3: Muncie, MMR, Alpha 160, paramedic Coon. We are 12 minutes from your facility with a 58-year-old female coming from Cadillac ER. Are you aware of the patient?
2: Yes, we're aware.
3: Okay, blood has a blood spin increased to the 300 mL per hour. Patient still ANL times 4, GCS of 15. Vitals are currently blood pressure 129 over 76, heart rate of 62, respirations of 16, 97% on room air. Normal sinus rhythm on the monitor. Unless you require anything further, we'll see you in 12.
2: We're on arrival, once and clear.
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33-34 to Central. Vehicles submerged about 150 feet, 200 feet off the shore. We're going to need a wrecker with a long cable. Vehicle's about 150 feet off the shore in the water, submerged. Victim is out of the vehicle with fire EMS. I'm going to get for a cabin wiper recovery if you don't have objection.

0: 3, it's a confirmed pending weather. UP Health Systems up in Hancock down to Green Bay.
1: Love you guys here.
2: I didn't copy.
1: That was the guy I'm here with.
2: Yeah, the gentleman that called us out there. I guess both of them.
3: Structure 933, I'm going to be on Sprague's.
2: Sprague's 2633.
0: Copy this order.
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0: Lincoln, 532-398-067-734. You can add it by the call of his mother.
1: Got it,

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1: I'm all set on status. Thank you.
0: Copy that. 20 to 10.

Westwood for Central, EMS Station 22. EMS Station 22, do you respond to the intersection of West 22 and a half Road, North 7 Road, West 22 and a half Road, North 7 Road, and Music, Springville Township? I have law enforcement on scene at that location requesting your assistance in regards to a male subject who was involved in an altercation. He was punched in the head, has a bloodshot eye. Central Spirit 2100.

0: 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I'm 10-7, have a good night.
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0: Bridge over 504, have a transfer drop on you. So pick up this from Lipson Grayling for a kid department. I'm going to Lipson Traverse City, T2-2615A. I do lock for the extra.
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0: no longer in touch with RP. 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
1: Five spot Milo.
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1: 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Have her TX in the call if you want to give her a call.
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0: 3, is it?
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I can have you respond to 580 Watson Drive. Have a report of an individual there burning a trailer unattended. I do have fire department now.

9-4-9-33 for suspicious. 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

0: Good.
1: Mary Eastate and Franklin, RP, sorry, white male, late 20s. 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

0: a suspicious McDonald's, East Front Street, 710 East Front. RP staff calling, states a couple, male, female, went into the men's restroom, locked themselves into a small stall. Now has a strong odor, can't tell what it is, possibly they're smoking something. They have a bunch of suitcases with them. They state the female is acting very erratic, upset when staff wants them to leave. They do want to trespass. 248, can inspect.
1: Since 220, I'll point that way when I'm finished here.
0: Sure, 220.
1: 298, I can point that way.
0: Sure, 298.

0: Central, 4023. Fire just canceled, all additional. I asked them if they still needed law. I'm trying to get through this for you. I'll let you know as soon as I know.
1: Clear on that.
2: Central 220. 220. I'll be UTL, I'll be in round 2, McDonald's.
0: Sure.
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2: 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With the Subaru.
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Ben's 32. 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Have a non-emergent transmission from Paul Oliver, 10 months in Traverse City. Or a 46-year-old male with psychosis. When you also get a second, can you give dispatch APX? 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

0: 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Is there any second?
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0: Go ahead. Revoke Romulus, Michigan. 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
0: Hey, Prince.

0: Allah Oliver.
1: We will now to available tribal unit. Can I have someone head to 11201 Kidake, 11201 Kidake apartment 11 for a suspicious incident?
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0: Cleveland, all 4526. 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

0: 7. I'm RPA for Lucy Williams calling from apartment 11. She was concerned because there were two women running around with babies on their hips that were screaming. She wasn't sure if they were running from something, but it sounds like they have possibly taken the children to their mothers and left, but she's not really sure exactly what happened. She's not sure if they came from the apartment next door or Yolanda Chippewa. Again, she's in apartment 11 if you just want to make contact with her.
1: Travel 7 copies.

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1: Deer has been dispatched. Two shots.
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0: of Faith and Rescue on MMR 1, responding priority 1 at 501 Bay Street, across of Oak Street and Randolph Street. Love a 72-year-old male there. Stood up and then went unconscious. He is currently still unconscious. He is breathing. 22 again.
1: Hey, Dougie.

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1: MR6. Central 72, 43 traffic.
2: Go ahead.
1: 131 Thomas, MR flight.
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1: Mission plate, Boy, Fever David, 225, Anaplastic, Columbia.
2: Okay.

0: Monson ER, 56049, incoming patient report, how do you copy?
1: I'm calling Monson, please re-identify and go ahead.
0: 56 Alpha 9, incoming with a transfer from McLaren Petoskey. Are you familiar with this patient? That is correct. So we're currently around 15 minutes out from your facility. Vitals have been stable. He's AFib on the monitor, 88 currently. Oxygen saturation is 97% on room air respiration, 17 non-labored at this time. Pressures have been the low 100 systolic last reading, 104 over 48, 104 over 48. Patient has no abdominal pains, no nausea, vomiting, no diarrhea at this time with me. He should be to you in roughly 15 minutes unless you report anything further.
1: How many units of blood has he had?
0: He just finished his second unit of blood. When we got there, they did not send blood in route. Alert and oriented, answering all questions appropriately at this time, GCS 15.
1: Any active bleeding in route?
0: Currently, I have not had active bleeding in route. Okay.

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0: 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I got 60 with me.
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2: Central City Engine 1 MMR 12, responding 32, Evergreen Cottage, 521 Cottage View Drive, unit 108, crosses the Green Drive, Medical Campus Drive, for a 78-year-old female fall, chest pain, central clear, 2227.
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2: Central. Spoke with Mr. Kibbe, stated that he is going to be finished before midnight and that he's going to continue. I'll be clear to the last.
3: And or would you like a number?
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2: 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Thinks he might be on 3500 and has been tweaking in the front lawn. He'll be with a dark four-door Toyota sedan. The name of the subject is John Wilson, 2231.
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0: Rapid Monson. Alpha 532, attack. 3G clear. Central 947. 47. Can we run out John Wilson, see if he's got any warrants? 947, we have lots of in-house for John Wilson's.

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P1 available on the Mari and responding priority 1 at 152 East Front Street, room 15, the Whiting Hotel across the Cass Street in Union. Have a 51-year-old female experiencing some chest discomfort, 2337.

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1: Last time I'm on.
0: Alpha 6, transporting Munson. Great.

0: near the vicinity of the field. You're calling on 10-2-3, identifying, go ahead. Zero 06 is bringing a patient to you. Patient is a 43-year-old female, roughly 8 weeks pregnant. Chief complaint today was loss of consciousness. Patient is currently anal time 4. Pulse rate is going to be 85. Blood pressure is 112 over 71. SVO2 is at 100. And we are 18 minutes up.
1: How many weeks pregnant?
0: About 8.
1: Can you send a pulsator on this patient?
0: Yes, I did.
1: Thank you. GPS 15 right now?
0: Just about.

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1: Correct, GCS is 15.
0: We're on arrival, Monkey Bear.
1: Copy that, thank you.

Western Central EMS Station 3, EMS Station 3, Unit CH Responder 220 Blodgett Street, 220 Blodgett Street, cross of Lincoln Street and an alley. 85-year-old female, fell, possible broken hip, happened about 30 minutes ago. She's in a lot of pain and cannot stand. Up at 2246.

30 to 933. Anywhere near 479. No. 47 was wondering about a evaluation. Just having it normal varieties, and if he doesn't show it, or if he has issues, then PBTs are zero, then you know it's OEID. He's looking for 7531. Well, I was going to call him, but 47 didn't know if 33 was able to do it or not. Any active DREs? I'll let him do what I need, see how that goes and all. Let 31 make that determination.

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1: Where's that 8?
0: I would be out checking on vehicle, Fisher Street, Exeter Public, three individuals standing outside a black pickup truck. I can't get you a plate right now.
1: Can I do the job?
2: Hey, from Flag. 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Yeah, why don't you? Yeah, they will both see you for now.
1: Beautiful.
2: Copy.

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0: Both myself and 28 will be clear of the office en route to 458.
1: Copy, 2256. 2456, are you doubled?
0: Negative. We're in separate vehicles.
1: Copy.

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1: That's negative.
0: We started transporting at 2230.
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0: 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Boy, Edward 4335. Looks like an 8. 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
1: Good night. 2248 9J 2248 Greenwood and Deerwood with a green sugar forester.
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0: 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I got the compiles coming your way in a moment.
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5: Parkway RP states a Liam Blouse of Bros. Three brick through his back window. They have since taken off running southbound towards the tunnel. Four juveniles. Four in black, check out five juveniles, four in black hoodies, one in a white hoodie. Believe they are on drugs. Can't explain why. RP is going to be in a blue minivan ready for contact. 248?
0: 248. 298, point that way.
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0: T-H-O-M-A-S. Little Quail, Q-U-A-Y-L-E, date of birth
2: 02-05-27-2005.
5: Can we copy? Go for third. Five total suspects southbound through the tunnel. Four in black hoodies, one in a white hoodie.
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1: 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Yeah, you show me out. Carrier 248, got you out. Break. 45, 28, from 45, 26, deep copy. Go ahead, copy.
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0: 6 will be out.
1: Status. I'm all set out here. All set.
0: Central 7530, can you run a 10?
1: 7530, go ahead when you're ready.
0: 1, George, 1, Adam, 1, 58, Frank, 88, 72, 72, 115.

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1: 220.
0: Edwards, Zebra, Mary, 5684.
2: 530, no return on that in Michigan. 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
3: Hi, Claire. Yeah, throw in the call. 47 is going to be en route to the hospital.
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3: Yeah, it's around 4. There's a tow truck driving around the waveform. Perfect.
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4: 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Yeah, Black 4 Taurus.
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1: 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Looks like he has a lot of paper.
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1: Can you double check for me?
0: Okay. Great. Central 7530.
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0: Like, I'll three or four. 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
1: 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No extra.
0: Okay, we'll be on it.
1: Copy, thank you.

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1: Mike, 3-2. 3-2. Clear that, I'll be on air in time at the law enforcement center.

0: Sailing Curry's copy. 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It sounds like they had a customer in a vehicle that contacted them for a flat tire at Farm Club, and they haven't been able to make contact with them for a couple hours now.
1: Fruit 28,
0: talking to the office. Bye.

0: 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Very clear.
1: I didn't turn those vehicle clear off.

0: 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Please do now. Are we in service?
1: Okay, welcome in.

0: see the law 45 coming, the vehicle that was supposedly in the parking lot, I believe, somewhere. That was the address I was given for Tron Club. They stated they were waiting on a battery jump that is a 2021 white Honda Pilot.
1: Copy that.
0: I did leave a message with the individual, Catherine Madden, out of Marshall, Michigan. No answer, and then the plate has expired.
1: Copy if you're running out, yeah.
0: I'm doing it now. No more valid.
1: Copy, thank you.

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1: Go ahead.
0: RP thinks that a caretaker took her cell phone 2 weeks ago.
1: Okay, I'm not by my computer. What is that at?
0: 2900 Arborview Drive.
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0: 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I'm just going to drive down 641 a little bit, see if there's any on the side of the road.
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0: 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Are you guys aware of this patient?
1: This is Central City, Engine 2, MMR 1, City 229, responding priority to 870 East Front Street, Apartment C, crosses a Rose Street and Peninsula Drive. For a 53-year-old male, fall out of bed, now has some bleeding from his rectum after a possible after recent surgery. Sent to clear, 2354. 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

0: 哎，请说。哎，这是怎么回事？大声音。I was able to get a hold of Catherine on the phone there. She said that she was all set and made it home, so things were made clear. No report.
1: Kirby Times 356.
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1: 942, clear. Sounds for the 930. Assume you're taking the suicidal person. 3200 Brookside.
2: Yeah, I'm poking around. You can drop me on it.
1: Or do you want a second car?

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Main route to Bloodstone, Fishbowl. 2 minutes after.

to County Unit 7 Suspicious, the trail's near 5185 Silver Pines Road. RP State phone came up to his door, might have to answer, no one was there, then heard a female screaming from the T-track to the north directly across Silver Pines Road, possibly two voices, neighbor and another male are out there looking around with a flashlight, unarmed, and this will be 4974 and 75

Clear.

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1: 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Central 229, we're off.
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0: 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He's coming back, nil-nil, suspended ops.

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1: Clear.

Penn Rima, Station 6, Station 6, Penn Rima. Yeah, priority 1, going with 2968 Indian Hill Road, 2968 Indian Hill Road, Homestead Township, across the Deadstream Road and Ryan Road, for a 61-year-old female, chest pain, pain in her right arm and chest. That's 10 minutes.

0: to you status.
1: Mm-hmm.
0: How's that?
2: Central Station and Station 6, second tone, third party 1, going to 2968 Indian Hill Road, 2968 Indian Hill Road, Homestead Township, for a 61-year-old female chest pains. This one, it's 13 minutes.
0: Are you 33 somehow?
2: Alpha 33 straight now.

0: 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I'm also.
1: 95 and also. How was the security on scene?
2: Copy secure.

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1: We're good. I'm going to be out at 5232 and 74. Can we check in LA?
0: Quick.
2: Fish 9, 60, 10, 8.
1: 60 clear.

0: Dutchess County. It's a suspicious 517 George Street. They state that there's a suspicious vehicle parked in the road that was originally parked in its yard, and it's owned by possibly a Steve Mandela's 50s for the RP that now has schizophrenic issues. It's been an issue in the past. These are 952 and 960.
1: Thank you.
2: Thank you, Rob.

0: Just Dane County. It's a commercial alarm at the Easy Mart in Interlock in 9419 US 31 South. A store motion zone 4, no keyholder contact 47511.
1: Hello.

0: for 33. 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Numbers are 2968.
1: We're not finding that, but I think we might be on signal.
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1: 1060. No cars mentioned that street is not in the street of George Street. I'll make contact with RP.
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1: Go ahead.
0: That way, if she knew you might have done some night calls, she was roaming around this area, not wanting to come home.
1: Clear. I figured. Talking to us back for 16. Thanks, Chief. 60 is on scene.

0: Houston County. It's a traffic complaint. They have North Hobbs Highway and Fairwood Lane. A tree partially fallen, but not all the way down, sticking into the road. You have to go into the other side of the road to avoid hitting it. South power lines north of Indian Lake, 913 Churchill area. Hager.
1: Welcome to the Army of New York, ready traffic from Austin.

0: 你好，麻烦您的翻译。
1: Opposite coming to you with a 53-year-old male, emerged from the anus.
0: Opposite, she had a sign out again. We didn't understand a word you said.
2: Yeah, Alpha 6 here. We're going to be pulling up here in just a minute. Sorry, our pulse error never went through. We got a 53-year-old male. Chief complaint today is going to be a GI bleed. His current GCS is a 13. He's tacking away at 140. Sinus tack. Blood pressure initial was 70 systolic. We got it 92 over 60 with a CO2 of 13. Poor vasculature. We did have to do an IO, and we've gotten about 200 mLs on board so far, which helped with his pressure. We've got him on 4 liters per minute this moment, and again, sorry for the delay, but we are pulling up now.
3: So I can show 12 what it looks like coming through.
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0: I'll be clear of the Moreno, but keep me on

0: 看出去呢？
1: 这里。
0: That's still, you know, I'm still down here checking out some things on this call.
1: Clear and Addison, still all found status out there.
0: Hey,
1: Clear.

942 to stop. 942, go ahead. 4 Queen, Queen Mary, 41, 422. 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

0: 42.
1: Can you run out this RL and just see if he's valid? Sounds like there's some medical issue this time.
0: Hey, is that a Envoy or is it a RAV4?
1: It's neither. It's a GMC version of whatever the older sound Suburban is.
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0: Clear, I'm not getting return from the plate that you gave me.
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0: Office. Good luck, Service, for response.

Yeah, I, the water over the road, it's not that bad at all. It is over the, what would be considered the southbound lane, but it's already looking like it's receding, and there's no need for anything. It's very visible.

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1: Transfer for you. I'll pick up a strong lump in minus 883 going to 16565 6th Street in the 12th Central. No extras.

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This is Dean Kenny. Turn the commercial alarm at Sam's Club, 2401 North US 31 South. In the receiving area, there's a staff member, Donald Borowitz, that should be on site. The alarm company can't reach him for 942 and 974. 42, take that advice. 42, please. Bruce, clear that.

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0: 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Should be on a Dodge journey.
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0: West of Gilchrist, George, Ida, Lincoln, Charles, Henry, Robert, Ida, Sam, Tom. First of Selena, Sam, Edward, Lincoln, Edward, Noah, Adam. Middle of Renita, Robert, Edward, Noah, Edward, Tom, Henry, Adam. 2-18-1982, 2-18-1982, black female, and it's going to be out of Indiana.
1: Please stand by.

0: John Lee.
1: Yes.
0: My flight is going to be a nil-no and regular ID card.
1: Clear. Did you try to run out a Lewis Taylor? It'll be a blackmail.
0: Do we have a DOB? Is he also from Indiana?
1: Sure, I can give that information. I was wondering if he was in-house.
0: Clear, I'll take a look.

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0: 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Just make contact with staff who's inside.
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1: Yeah, that sounds about right.
0: Okay, we have him in-house, but no, return for him in Lean.
1: Clear.

Central 7511, cop gets suspicious. Airlock and corners, RP-62 is driving and something came through his vehicle windows, taking out both the rear back and driver's side window. 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
1: Hello.
0: Clear break, 75 long. 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
1: Clear.
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0: Central 7505. I'm going to be passing through Penner Lock and I'll check out, holding out for 47.
1: Correct.

0: Central 947 out. 947 clear. They are Friday 3-9, copy.
1: This is Monson, go ahead.
0: Hey, Monson inbound, 65-year-old male, sudden onset heaviness in his chest, history of the same. One nitro did relieve the pain from a 7 to a 2. Blood pressure, 149 over 80. Sinus on the monitor, 63. Respiration is 12. Nothing significant on a 12 lead. Be there in 5 minutes, Monson.
1: Nothing further. Room on arrival. Monson clear.
0: 33. Out. Oh.

0: 6, Rachel.
1: The patient does have a court order.

0: 9-4-7. Do we have a hook in route already?
1: Negative, but we're calling Scott's now.
0: Perfect, thank you.
1: Sandra, 7530.
0: 7530. I'm out of service, have a good morning.
1: Have a good morning.

resuscitating Green Lake EMS responding priority 3 at 10776 White Pine Road, across the White Pine Quarter and Wildwood Road. 61-year-old female, abdominal pain. Priority 3, 0205.

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1: You've had a Ryan Scott Harvey in house. I believe his birthday is 7/25/76. Clear around.

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1: Okay. One more second.

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1: We are transporting to 16565 6th Street in Wellston for a return home. We're going to need a lift assist when we get there. The Google machine says we'll be there in 23 minutes. If Norman Township could meet us there for some muscle, I'd appreciate it.
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0: 7505, say again.
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0: Thank you.
3: For Central, EMS Station 4, EMS Station 4, if you'd respond at 3447 Westlake Central Drive, 3447 Westlake Central Drive in Selma Township with a cross of Akron and Mallard Street. 75-year-old female, callers advising she's shaking, may have had a mini stroke approximately a month ago, breathing heavily, patient's conscious, an alert. Central, clear, 221.

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0: Over Tom King, 2911, ETK, 2911. He pulled into the shell off of Monsignor Airport Access with a Black Ford Fusion.

This is for Blair EMS, Spirit ACMS responding. Priority 1 at 2318 Gregory Lane crosses a Jonathan Lane for an 85-year-old female, difficulty breathing. Central clear, 231.

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2: Transfer from Antrim. Somehow they reached Antrim via taxi. They refused to call 911 because they see a bear with cubs 10 feet from them, and they don't want to move. They said that they've been standing there for 60 minutes.
0: Well, from 4526, I'll start heading that way from the gas pumps.
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0: to 45A, 45A, 46, we did receive a text from the subject indicating that they are possibly inside of their tent and the bear is outside, which would be contrary to what we were told by Antrim. However, I've asked them over texty to confirm if they are inside or outside the tent. I've not received word back.
1: 4526, copies. 45A, copy.

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2: Element 3, confirm flight request, Cadillac to Grand Rapids. 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
4: Weather is low IFR there in Cadillac. Will be missed.
2: So I'll take that as a no. Plate number is 1458. 1458.
4: Copy 1458. Yeah, will be missed.

0: I have a suspicious call coming in at 3251 Crestview. He's hearing a voice coming from the field to the west of his address. One voice saying, screaming randomly, but some suicidal statements.
1: Clear.
2: Central 942, just follow right off, head over there, too.
0: 42, clear.

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Lincoln 72 select. 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

0: 960. Sounds like the voice is moving through that wooded area to the northwest of the RFQ's address, heading, moving northbound.
1: Clear on that. 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
1: Anzi, qui. I'm trying 42 with NBA with a guy. Alright, my email. 42, clear.

0: 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Fire PVT, 0.155.
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0: Once in the arm, once in the air, Blair. Echo 5 on Paradise Bravo. Priority 2 traffic. How do you copy?
1: This is Monson. Go ahead, Blair.
0: Good morning, Monson. We're in Route 32 with an 85-year-old female, difficulty breathing for 2 days. Productive cough is coughing up mucus. She's had one albuterol treatment with us. She does have an at-home inhaler, but she doesn't know what it's for. She doesn't remember her past medical history. Significant improvement with just the one albuterol. Current vitals are as follows: 102 over 50 for blood pressure, heart rate of 90, sinus on the monitor with occasional PVC. Respirations are at 16 to 18, and she's standing at 95% with 2 liters nasal cannula right now. I do have an IV established CTA about 15. You don't want anything further?
1: Nothing further. Room on arrival. Nothing clear.
0: Thank you, Monson. We're clear.

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1: We're all set.
2: Clear,
1: all set.
0: And 942, do you want a obstruction incident number?
1: Yeah.

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1: Go ahead.
0: West of Darvis, D. David, E. Edward, B. Victor, R. Robert, I. Ida, E. Edward, S. Sam, first of Owen, O. W. E. N., middle of Maddox, M. A. D. D. O. X., date of birth of 4:30 of 09. Again, that's 4:30 of 09.
2: All right, 42, 26. 26 at 316.
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1: Voice for Central, EMS Station 3, EMS Station 3, see respond to Mitchell and Powers. Mitchell and Powers have law enforcement on scene of a traffic stop for possible overdose on Narcan administered at this time. Good respond, emergent. Excuse me, North Mitchell Street, Powers Street, possible overdose. Law enforcement on scene of a traffic stop. Reporting one Narcan administered, Central Street at 317.
0: And safety clear.

0: Central Fairboy EMS responding. Priority 1 at 4303 County Road 633 crosses on Norton Road, Hilltop Road. For an 87-year-old male patient, seizure called in by the medical alarm company. Central Clear, 318.
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18, first alarm, commercial fire alarm, Long Lake Township, 6035 Barney Road, Cross of Prairie Road, and Wilderness Drive. Alarm going off in the building, no smoke seen, no flame seen. RP is calling for Mina A. The whole building's going off, Beijing, Long Lake Engine 10, Long Lake Engine 10-2, Long Lake Pumper Tanker 10, 332.

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TG, first alarm on a commercial fire, 6035 Barney Road, in Long Lake Township, across a Gray Road and Wilderness Drive. There is smoke coming from the basement of the building, called out by Long Lake Engine 10. Paging 4, Long Lake Engine 10 2, Blair Pumper Tanker 5, Green Lake Pumper Tanker 4, and Benzie Elmira Engine, Long Lake EMS. All units switch over to and check in on Diagram 1, 347.

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1: 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Fire, fire, fire, fire, fire, fire, fire, fire, fire, fire, fire, fire, fire, fire, fire, fire, fire, fire, fire, fire, fire, fire, fire, fire, fire, fire, fire, fire, fire, fire, fire, fire, fire, 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fire, fire, fire, fire, fire, fire, fire, fire, fire, fire, fire, fire, fire, fire, fire, fire, fire, fire, fire, fire, fire, fire, fire, fire, fire, fire, fire, fire, fire, fire, fire, fire, fire, fire, fire, fire, fire, fire, fire, fire, fire, fire, fire, fire, fire, fire, fire, fire, fire, fire, fire, fire, fire, fire, fire, fire, fire

0: Empire. Inland Tanker was showing as the unfulfilled resource on the initial box for the upgrade. When I called over for Elmira's engine, they advised the tanker is available. They're going to be dispatching that as well.
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0: All right, let's slow all incoming units down. If it's not, we can cancel Metro. There's no... I'll still take law enforcement.
1: Better slow all units down. Law enforcement still emergent. And Central 2, Chief, what's going on with the law enforcement so we can give them an idea?
0: We have a potential for agencies of business.
1: Potentially barricaded individual.
0: Not violent.

0: 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For 9:30.
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1: Road, apparently the smoke is from marijuana.
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0: 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I believe you should still be en route.
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1: Central Station 9, Station 9, second zones for assistant Grand Traverse County, take your request on a commercial fire. 6035 Barney Road, 6035 Barney Road. That's 354.
0: Central Barney Road, Command. Barney Road, Command. All right, so right now I'm going to cancel everyone with the exception of Elmira.
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3: 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We've also been route.

0: 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All fire units except for the Elmira engine can stand down. Central clear 365.
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We've been clear, Brigger, Travis County.

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1: 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Move all traffic back to fireman.

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0: 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I'm out of service. 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

0: 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Good morning.
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Delta 974, Travis Neff. Edward Union Boy 2941, Cass Holiday, Silver Dodge Mayor.

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0: 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Sir?
2: South Park Drive. Received a call from Nicole Udell. Writing, she hit a deer. Believe it's probably going to be around 72 in North Sharon. She believes the deer was deceased and on the shoulder of the roadway. She then continued to work. That's at the 606 South Park Drive.
1: Quick, I'll be in and out.
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Selector Central, US Station 2, US Station 2. You are to correct from 9181 East 14, the corner rails. 9181 East 14 in the corner rails, south of North Michigan Ave. The pilot drive, 40-year-old male, having kidney stones. He's in a lot of pain. Can hardly walk. Central Spirit 522.

0: Central 6. You can show myself in 12 out of service. 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
0: 229 will be 10-7, myself, and 248. 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

0: Snake Sam Alpha 160. 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
1: Yeah, I copy all that. 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
1: Good morning, 551.

Central 7214, check it in. Good morning. 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Currently in Ross County. I'll be logged on the flex. 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
1: 947,
0: yeah. Can we get a non-preferential? There's some front end damage.
1: Hey, from what's going on, Mike?

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1: 75 away, go ahead.
0: Good morning, I'll be in service till 1600. Have a good shift.
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0: 7234, myself, and 7242 will be out of service. Have a good day.
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2: D 7517 for second. Good morning, in service TC Post area until 6300. I'm logged in P1. I've got you.
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0: 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You can show me in the service till 4 p.m. London Premier. Have a good day.
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0: Can you show myself in 7350 out of service? 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
1: Thank you, Jim. Thanks for calling. Sunny Julie, go ahead.
2: Good morning. You need to show me in service until 1600. Have a good shift.
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0: 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This is Bill Ford from Longton.
1: 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Thanks for working.

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0: 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Central 4. We've got Tyre 15.
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0: We went on two global units to respond to Eagletown Market.
1: I'm
0: Julie Cabrera.
1: On Lakeview Hills. Have a what?
0: I have Julie Cabrera on the phone. She's reporting that her daughter's boyfriend is threatening her, and I was confirming with my partner that her 10-9 is valid, and my phone wasn't muted, so she's now aware that she has a 10-9, so she's probably going to leave Eagletown.
1: Where are you guys trying to get in the back?

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1: Hey, I'm on my way from Travers right now.

0: This is Bonnie. She's probably going to take off. They are trying to evade pressing charges at all. Wanted an officer to go to North Fork, and I said that's not happening.
1: Going off 45.2. The only part of that I caught is she's probably going to take off. You jumped it out after that.
0: Some computer issues in here, so because she knows about the 10-9, I highly doubt she's going to stick around there. And she is now indicating that they don't want to press charges. They have wanted you to drive up to North Fork to, I think, pick this gentleman up and take him to the bus station. I told her that was not happening.

0: 9-3-9 status.
1: I'm good.
0: Suspicious possible 9204508A South M37. RP states a male came up to the house that he was looking for a girl. Wasn't able to elaborate why he's looking for a female at that house, just said that they're in there. It's only RP. And her husband there, he's currently at the front door. He'll have a black truck in the driveway. No weapons in. 640. And I'll get it back for you as soon as 39 is clear to stop.
1: Central 934, come back.

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0: 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In service on 909 time, me and Roxy NTC for training. I have 73-34 to pull with me. They're not in the field. Have a good day.
1: Have a good day. 43.

0: Hey, Phoenix and South M37. Got a call from the neighbor, Dylan, who states this can be a Sean Griffiths who's over there. Possible 3500 type issues. Does have an ex-girlfriend that lives down the road.
1: Yeah, I'm just getting back in. Go ahead that way.
0: Yes, please.

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1: I have units in the South M37. No longer have eyes on them, but last known location was in the front of the house. The truck is still in the driveway. No weapons with our homeowners.
0: 934, copy. 358, copy. I'll be in there

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0: Let me double check here. My partner right on standby. Unsecured mail off. Apparently, she left at 6:38, according to your surveillance here, and headed north in a white Lexus with two other individuals.
1: So she's going to be with her daughter Jessica and Jamal, and I believe their destination was going to be their residence in Northport.
0: Copy. Yards from 4020 Hilltop, which is just down the road.
2: Okay.
1: Yeah, left Eagle Town Market. We have 10-9 on it.
0: Copy. I'll be en route with 22.
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1: 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I'm not needed anymore?
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1: Copy, I'll be clear.

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1: Hey, how are you going?
2: Central 952, same traffic, have a good day.
1: Hey, how are you going?
0: Going to be in service on that time. I'm not just saying this for training. Have a good day.
3: He's on 701. Thank you for you.
1: I'm in service on an intense end of sending this. Have a good
3: day. He's on 701.

0: 10 for calling for a first alarm residential fire, 1010 Dyer Lake Road, cross of Boone Road. Their fire alarms are going off and there is smoke in the home, unknown where exactly. Caller was elderly, not sure if he's going to evacuate. He's having a hard time hearing us. For Long Lake Engine 10, Long Lake Engine 10-2, Long Lake Pumper Tanker 10, Blair Pumper Tanker 5, Blair All Call, Green Lake Pumper Tanker 4, and Ben Meyer Engine, Long Lake EMS, all communications on Fire Ground 1, Central Clear 702.
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2: Central, long range chief, we'll be on scene. Stand by for initial.
1: Go ahead.
2: Ray calling, it's inbound. I threw a red flasher at the beginning of the drive, so hang a lot there. Long range chief. Residential, medium size. Smoke showing from the front door. Go ahead and give me a second box for now.
1: Two-story residential medium size, smoke showing front door, going to second one.
3: 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That's Ms. Cabrera, you advise, she has a 10-9.
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4: And just confirming, I'm going to send it to the 5088 South End 37 address.
1: Road 554. 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For Metro Tanker 12, Wilma Elmwood Tanker, Metro Engine 12, Metro Tanker 1, Metro Engine 11, chief all call, and additional Long Lake EMS units. All communications on fire ground 1, Central Clear 712.
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0: 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To 10-10 Dyer Lake Road for a structure fire. 10-10 Dyer Lake Road, structure fire cross of Ooze.
2: Road.
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Flight of 1, George, yellow 2744, Maryland. 1, GY 2744, out of Maryland, 633 in Hamlin, with a black F-150.

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0: that's what I like, man. We got interior crew working right now.
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1: Thanks.
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2: 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And out to jail from now.
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1: 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I got you in service. 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
1: 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I'm sure Long Lake stepped out. Do you want me to send any others?
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4: Iron 5 Chief, I will be heard. Metro wasn't able to fulfill the second alarm assignment. Out to Storm 4 Village.
5: We're taking a 911 call from 1151 North Mill Street.
0: Copy. And what is it? Well, I'm almost there. I'll meet you at the house.
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1: 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Central clear at 1022.
0: One mile off one. 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
2: Alright, straight from the kitchen to the opposite side of the house, looks like the bathroom. Try to make it inside that bathroom.
1: Sir, like, come in, central project.
0: Central 3902, didn't tell you I was out here, but I'm 10-8, and I'm going to be looking for, make sure that yours either gone or deceased.

0: 2522. Who's the caller?
1: Yeah, so hey, Jessica's daughter calling to report that the boyfriend just flushed the tires, I believe, on their vehicle. He's in the camper outside.

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0: command.
1: Copy 756.

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0: See if you can find a basement going, or steps going down. 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
1: Copy that. 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
2: Right.

0: Good morning. We're going to be in service 24. Basic number should be in. Have a good shift.
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2: 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I got one extra command. 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
3: Man, go ahead, Central.
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3: Copy that. Chief Command. Yeah, on fire on those guys. Paper. And we're good? Yeah. Copy that. Break Central, command, power's good.
2: Clear, power's good.
1: The traffic's down. FFI. 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
3: We went off 45-3.
0: Go ahead.
4: Good morning. I will be in service and off to the office.
0: Good morning, 732.
3: Hi, Chief. I'm going to call you out. Do you need another fan?
4: 732. I'm having computer issues, and we'll be without one for at least an hour. Clear on that?
3: Pulling up that way, and I'm not looking up.
1: 918.
5: I'm 7-7. Have a good day.
1: How's it going?
3: Flavor zone from off. Once you get that task done, if you can make it to the other part of the house and start opening up the windows, we can vent. Come here, we're going to start opening up the windows, try to get the smoke out, so that's why you'll start seeing that.
0: Sounds good.
4: Leo, 4522, is there a bond on the 10-9?

0: 5G command. We got a fan at the front garage door. We'll start blowing in from this side if you want. Okay.
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0: 10 ops, I got 2 with packs and tools out of you.
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0: I've seen it, 2 stage. Go ahead and, your max up to staging and then just have.
4: 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Fire ground 1.
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0: Waiting for this.
1: Roger. Negative. We should be all set.
0: I'm very nice.

0: Leo on all 4522. I'll be clear, and I'll be en route to the jail with one, sparing mileage 77816. Repeating 77816.
1: 740, would you like me to create you a separate time for your warrant arrest, separate from the threat complaint?
0: Affirmative.
1: 740.

0: 11, are you referring to this Kovalensky, Teresa? Okay, I'm not seeing a 10-9 on my end from running the NCIC from the name bank.
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0: Central 4-1.
1: One.

0: 441, good morning. Show me 1041, please.
1: Hey, sir, good morning.
2: I'm Chief, that's affirmative on the second story.
0: Okay, are you on the house side or are you on that garage side? Okay, I'm gonna send another crew to that room above the garage and try to get that opened up.

0: Leo Alpha 4520.
1: Good.
0: As far as the MDOP call at this address, there is no damage to the tire. It appears that they picked something up in the roadway to cause it to leak air. There is no issue out here involving the threats. They are leaving for Traverse City Bus Station. I'll be clear, no report.
2: Ops command. We're going to crew, we're going to force that second story door.
1: Okay.

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2: 955.
0: Edward Receiver Mary 5811. EZM 5811. The Blackman and Sparling with a black F-150.
1: Good morning, sir. The Queen of Ireland, sir.
2: Copy that.

0: Can we have some help with anchors?
1: We'll be out to Fire Lake with you. I'm assuming Fireground 1.
0: Yeah.
1: Fire Lake Command 10-2.
2: Mango.
1: Hello. To Fire Lake, I'm 10-2 with you.
2: Copy that. Nice and easy, non-emergent. We're just getting ready to actually start packing some stuff up.
1: 13-10.
0: Command some Elwood Tanker.
2: Elwood Tanker, go.
0: I'm on scene. Where do you want me?
2: Elwood Tanker, just stage in the line. We'll probably clear you, so just stay in your vehicle. I think we're going to be all set.
0: Got that. Thanks.

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1: I'll be on a follow up reference the North Mill Street address. I'll be heading to the register of deeds at the government center.
0: Thanks for your time.

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2: 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Would you put me on the board, please? I will be assigned to training at the Air Force.

0: 在台湾这些。Good morning. Should have all our numbers. We'll be ALS till tomorrow, 7 a.m.
1: Dialect, man, 10 trees out here. 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

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Good morning. Route to Crawford for training. 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
0: 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Loud and clear. Rapids lobby guard.
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1: 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Southwest Bay Shore, UNHC's parking lot near Revolve. 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Edward Union, George, 3780. White Honda, CRV, Watchman. Circle 39, I'm back in.
2: 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Stabbing out loud and clear.
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5: 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Out of DSO as well.
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1: 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First Gary, common. Middle Matthew with two T's. Gary, one R, Matthew, two T's. Smith, male, 10/25/1986.
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0: 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I'll be available for emergencies. I'll let you know when I'm clear.
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1: I'll be out at the Green Lake Township Park. 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

Central for Green Lake EMS responding priority 2967 Lucy Lane, cross of Riley Road for an 80-year-old female, fell. She's got some back and leg pain, essentially 817.

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Non-emergent, Central cleared 823. 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
1: I'll be back. Thanks.
0: Good. Central 232, copy out trespass, not in progress. Good. Going to be meeting with management over at Anika Place, reference the issue yesterday. Clear. Nine three four. I'm out.

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0: We just received an alarm for a duress button in the lobby area.
1: Yeah, that, I'm Paul. I'm going to contact you. I'm going to give you a call.
0: Copy. Thank you.

0: I'll take that test at 3232. It's going to be on maintenance for a moment.
1: Yeah.
0: Metro Squad 12, send out.
2: 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They can send on.
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0: 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I'm in the area.
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0: 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Need you back here at the station. We've got a medical with one of the workers here.

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0: Good morning, Mr. Good
1: morning, welcome.
0: Is that one for Antrim County, loud and clear?
2: Thank you, Antrim. Benzie County. Thank you, Benzie. Sherwood County.
0: Shalloway County, loud and clear.
2: Thank you, Shalloway. Sheboygan County.
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0: Thank you, Crawford. Emmett County?
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0: Thank you, Emmett County. Grand Traverse County?

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0: 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Little River Band.
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0: Thank you, Montmorency. Otsego County.
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0: 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Presque Isle County.

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3: 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And if I've missed anyone, would you please acknowledge? 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Thank you, Grand Travers.
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0: 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Alpena County.
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0: Thank you, Alpena. Antrim County.

0: Benson County, Zalden Cliff.
1: Thank you, Benson. Shelburne County.
0: Shelburne County, Zalden Cliff.
1: Thank you, Shelburne. Sheboygan County. Sheboygan County is loud and clear. Thank you, Sheboygan County. Crawford County.

0: Grand Rivers, man.
1: Thank you, Ben. Over.
0: Ben.
2: In service. Good morning.
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2: We will not loud and clear.
0: Thank you. We will not. Little River Band.
3: Central 955 in traffic stop. 955. 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The Blackman in Sparling with a silver Silverado. Fight.
0: Misaki Tony. Mount Laramie Tony.

0: At Chico County.
1: Loud and clear, sir.
0: Thank you, that's you. Presque Isle County.
2: Presque Isle, loud and clear.
0: Thank you, Presque Isle. Roscommon County. Wexford County.
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1: 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Everyone have a great day.

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0: All ready for notice. 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

0: We have a hot travel six. I'm going to be out at 11208 Kadaki on a 10-9 attempt.
1: Send it at 912. I'm beginning my survey, and my ETA is going to be around 1400 today. OIT is flat. 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
0: 934 all set. I'm done.

0: time, dude.
1: 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Pulling on to McCray Hill Road off 31 with a gray Volkswagen.
0: Clear top of the hill, bottom of the hill.
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0: Forever Hold Out to was that a 50-year-old or a 15? What's that?
1: 5-0. They stopped over to check on him evidently. He's got a lot of medical issues. Saw him laying on the porch.
0: All right, thanks.

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2: Then JK, yes, I got some calls.
3: Copy. I am also on my way, so hopefully I'll be there about the same time you guys are there.
2: Sure.
3: Okay.
1: Central 7544, traffic stop. 7544. Edward Union Baker 1702 will be down during Riley Road. There'll be a white Tahoe.
3: Great.

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0: 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We'll be in route shortly.
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0: Per your supervisor, the Crawford crew that's in Traverse City is going to take this room. Proceed as soon as you're good and hold practice.
1: Copy that.
0: Thank you, guys.
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0: 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Family members calling for an aunt who was supposedly found drooling and unresponsive, but the family I'm seeing with her won't take her to the hospital or call 911. They're saying she's fine and they'll just wait it out. Or be concerned. Well, stay by for dispatch. Worst was since March. Keeps coming to her house when she's at work and taking the dog for a walk. She saw him on the cameras come get the dog a little bit ago. She thinks he's currently out walking it. She hasn't talked to him about this, hasn't asked him to not come over. She doesn't want to talk to him. And she doesn't believe he carries any weapons or is intoxicated. He has a green minivan that he drives, a Kia. She said it's not parked by the house. She thinks it's parking a block or two away. Anyway, for dispatch.
1: 248.
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1: Copy. 248. Leo, 4522, clear of that.
3: Part 2, good.
1: Obviously.

Number 928, traffic cell. Charles Lincoln Nora, 226, CLN 226, pulling in the sportsman's warehouse with a black Subaru.

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2: Go ahead.
3: We got in touch with that individual. She is all set, refusing EMS. She'll give us a call back if she needs us.
2: Okay, works for me. I'll be quick.
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0: 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They already had snow.
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1: 21.
0: Just put a cat in for an assault. Happened last night. RP is wanting a phone call. She's not in town anymore.
2: Is he 18 clear?
0: I'll be clear to the township office.
2: Copy that. We've received a couple phone calls from Jamal, who's looking for you to call him back. Something about wanting to press charges.
0: Copy. I'll give a call.
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2: 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It's going to be south of St. John's Road. 32-year-old male, conscious and breathing, has cut his finger, almost taken it completely off. Then we're going to clear the first zone, 950.
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1: Clear 9-3. Hey, we're not landing. They're doing work right there at the dock.
0: Perfect. Thanks for the update.
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1: Kia, EIBY, plates good until October to a Thomas Gaines, showing 425 North Madison, and he is a valid ops.
0: Okay, thanks.

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2: 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Good morning, sir. I'll be in service. Have a good day.

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0: Benzie County 2, Benzie EMS Station 4, request for Friday Street Ambulance, 5413 Park Edge Drive, 5413 Park Edge Drive, it's going to be south off of M22, 85-year-old male, left assist, possible hip injury. Benzie County clear, first tone 1007.
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1: Edward Yellow Frank, 9182, will be 31 at North Betsy River Road, will be a black GMC Yukon.

0: 的空，挂了的空，电脑。Hathaway，
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0: 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Copy, heading to Chicago Road.
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2: 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Peace.

0: We are out here on Mant Sub Downtown Circuit at LCP. LCP 371 20th, feeding north. We've drilled this out, didn't find anything online, and all my equipment are in the clear, look for permission to re-energize.
1: Hey, copy. You have not found any issues out there. You have all my equipment in the clear, looking for permission to close on Manton downtown. LCP 371 20, is that all correct?
0: Yep, that is correct.
1: Anyway, just a moment.

现在就去怎么样？看自己。算是挺好。

0: They charged his diesel load to the park. We're sorting out the Spence Brothers.
1: Alright, are you going to be down in Chicago? Figure out what fleet card.
0: No, I'm getting ready to go into a meeting here shortly. I will email Jamie real quick and get a idea of which one we got to use.
1: Appreciate it.
0: I need to clear.
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Ryan's rent. 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
0: No problem. I think clear.
2: Yeah, poor signal down here. Can you copy a file on the victim? Paul, Robert, Ocean, Nicole, Ocean, Sam, Tom, first of Terry, T-E-R-R-Y, middle of Lee, L-E-E, Terry Lee Provo, 10-25-6.

0: 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No plate for the SUV.
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1: 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I'll be River and Joe Ray Drive with a red Corvette.

0: Dillon, 45-5, I'm going to be at the sheriff's office.
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0: from 236, I got him at the van, but my dog.
1: 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No further needed.
0: Clear. I think I end up feel well for erratic driver, 113, 131. Turned southbound. Going to be a white 2018 Chevy Cruze. Inconsistent speeds all over the roadway. Central Clear, 1033.

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Central for MMR, SC Whitewater, Metro Squad 8, responding for everyone, going to the Grand Traverse Resort, 1000 Grand Traverse Village Boulevard. Going to go to the spa entrance at the health club. Got a 75-ish-year-old female, showed up there for a swim class, and that weird speech and facial drooping. Sun's clear, 1037.

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0: Clear. Only one call from a not involved party, but maybe up to three or four car. How about if we get further?

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0: 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East Bay, Alpha 1, Metro Squad 1, available county unit and available animal control unit. Have a dog attack at 699 Hawthorne Lane, off of Fox Hunt and Chesapeake Court. Male subject was attacked by a pit bull on his hand, and the pit bull tried to attack another person. They only have a scratch. The dog is on a leash in the house and is somewhat secured. RP can't get outside to her father, though, to check on his hand injury, but she can see that he's up and alert, but is bleeding heavily. Central clear at 1041.
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2: 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Is Dr. Long BME still?
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0: This is updating units on for Hawthorne Lane. Our caller is now with her father outside. Has four large puncture wounds to his hand. The dog is at the back door on his lead line, barking at the back door. Sounds like he is inside of the house, though.
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0: This is a monitor test. Monitor test only. It's just fine. Yeah, 10:45.
1: Waiting under control.
2: It sounds like it. Our caller was a nurse. Yeah, it sounds like it should be under control, as under control as it can be.
1: Perfect. Okay.
2: And I do have Metro Engine 1 arriving on the scene right now.
1: All right. Thank you. Puncture wounds to the hand for the father.
3: Here's the animal control at exactly. I mean, this dog is very large and not as secure as we thought.
2: Clear on the left. Saying this dog is a pretty large pit bull and it is not as secure as the caller was intimating. Might be worth having another reason. And he's asking for where your location is.
4: Hammond, let's right here.
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0: Hi, this is a monitor test. Monitor test only. We don't have to come out of the monitor.
2: Hey, Fern, I've got the animal control at Hammond and Lafreniere. I've got 2 units en route to you.
4: Okay. I'm holding the horse out here.
2: Clear.
0: What's coming up is priority 1 for an 80-year-old male. He's conscious breathing. He's having some abnormal breathing, high blood pressure.
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2: I'll be 1049.
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0: I'm clear of the swamp break. 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
1: Craft MMR, was done for priority 3, City of Grayling.
0: Right.
1: 131 Cabell Creek Drive, 131 Cabell Creek, apartment 16 on the second floor for a sick person. 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
2: Help along the note.
1: Come on, copy and route. Sounds like you'll probably need a stair chair.
3: Go on.
4: I'm seeing Mabel Valley.
3: Coming from 52. This is HQ from 1582. Checking in at the boss of single truck.
1: 6-4.

0: 州。
1: 知县之喜。
0: Woman has left the property.
1: Central property, thank you.
0: I'm going to be interrupted in the county for a follow-up.
1: Great. Central 973.

0: Central 927. 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
1: I just 7516 wanted a TX order. I sent her a message and sent her back, but I was told she's out of service.
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2: Can you send me a non-preference record for a full-size Chevy Express van? This subject's going to have it towed to someplace in town.
0: All right, I'll get him on the way.

Mayor Montanilla, MMR Alpha 3 with a stroke alert. Good morning, Monson. En route with a 78-year-old female. Looks like we're having a positive stroke here. Right-sided facial droop. Right-sided weakness with grip. Can't really tell on the arm drift. She's had surgery on that arm and can't quite straighten it and doesn't quite move the same as the other. Slightly slurred speech, not much, but she is having her words mixed up, a little bit of word salad going on. And she is alert oriented. Blood sugar is 113. Initial blood pressure was 176 over 77. We're getting 162 over 84 right now. Not on any blood thinners. Has not hit her head recently. Not taking any medication. No history of high blood pressure. She said she showed up to work out at the resort this morning about 10 after 9, and her friends on scene were saying that she had facial said she had facial droop when she showed up about 10 after 9, so again, we're in about 2 hours here, and she was slow moving, and I guess it's gotten worse since that. Unknown last well. That's where we're at with things right now. We are coming emergent, and we will be there in approximately 15 minutes.

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0: controls. Can you just know that kill cafe animal controls? 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
1: Fine.
2: Yeah, you can probate order. I just need contact to send it over to you.
1: Okay, I'll let you.

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Station 22. CNSC is responding 4595 North 19 Road, 4595 North 19 Road. Antioch Township, here's across the West 16 Road for an 87-year-old female. She's on the floor, nasal litresis, no injuries, Central clear.

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0: Flexor Central, EMS Station 3. EMS Station 3, unit safe to respond to the Mercantile Bank. South 114 West Pine Street. 114 West Pine Street for an 82-year-old male. Says his left arm is feeling funny. He is 2 months old out for brain surgery. He'll be inside the bank. Central clear.
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0: Copy, lift assist only, 1126, break center to Alpha 23. Did you copy that traffic?
2: 23 squared, thanks.
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2: 82 squared.

0: clocking 14-1 from 14-2. Go ahead, 14-2. Are you in HQ by chance?
1: That is affirmative.
0: There's a work list on my desk. I think on the second page, there's it says something about the tree at Davis Lake. There should be a phone number next to that. Can you text me that phone number?

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0: 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We are clear to last.
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1: 7293, what?
0: Northbound 75, just north of North Down River on ramp. Michigan plate, E-Edward 954467. E-Edward 95467.
1: Northbound 75, North Mountain 1137.

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1: Probably through the SO and on a follow-up via TX.
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0: 40, 21 Central. Funeral home has the deceased. I will be 10-8. I see we got a couple on the board. Where do I got to go first?
1: Two bongos over
2: there. Roger, thank you.
1: You're welcome, 581.
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0: Central 955 traffic stop.
1: I've got you on lean. So go ahead.
0: Sorry about that. Flight of 16, Adam George, George 6. 16, AGG 16, 6. I'll be Hammond Northern Star with a black ramp.

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0: Cell phones up in Sheboygan. 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Standby. My plate is Charles Frank 26784. Should come back to a RAM, wait for a file out of Ontario.
1: Next, I'll see you after a property PDA as an employee parking structure at Munson.
0: We'll get to it in a moment.
1: What? Clear, semi.

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Omaha 11, Metro Squad 12, responding Priority 1, 3310 Panorama Lane, passive car tree, please. For a 78-year-old female, difficulty breathing, she does have a trach. Central 1148.

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1: Clear. Squad 4, Jim 4. Yes, they got call. Squad
0: 4. Clear. Central 11 miles, 11. 11 miles, 11. And no. Clear.
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0: Central City Unit for Disorderly Activity Credit Union, 630 East Front Street. Staff calling in. They've got a elderly female, Carol, there. They don't know her last name. She is very irate, demanding to see a certain employee. When they refused, she got upset and told them to go ahead and call the police. Was yelling about not being a mass murderer. They're not quite sure why she's even there, what she wants. She's currently just sitting in an office. No weapons, no one's dispatch.
1: Next level on East.
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2: Go ahead.
3: I appreciate the help, but you're good to go, 10-7. I can take care of it.
2: Clear, thank you very much.
1: I am Central Square. Have a good night.
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1: Go ahead.
3: I'm just waiting on an email reference, just probate order. I'll go over to this orderly with 32.
1: Sorry.

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1: Grand Travis, Alpha 11.
2: We still have that call on. Could you mark contact, please?
1: Okay. Well, looks like you dropped it on one car. I'll drop it on you guys 6 of times, then mark down.
2: Is that different from the one you already put out?
0: It was, my apologies.
3: That's my plate. Mary Ida Tom Robert David. MITRD. B. Hammond and 4 Mile with a silver Toyota Tacoma.
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1: Securus, do I can. 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
1: Accidental. Sorry, sir.

We got off 4515 Charlie. Beach and Southwest Bayshore, 6 P-Paul, Q Queen, J John, 24, 6 PQJ, 24, Sarah Gray, Chevy Silverado, pick up Blackman.

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1: 15, I'm secure. 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
0: Copy. You're breaking up, but I did hear thunder. I assume you guys are hiking out. 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Okay, sounds good. 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Sounds good. 65 clear, switching back. 62 clear, switching back.
1: 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You should come back suspended.

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1: Copy. Confirming they're calling for flight confiscation. You said 3 car 625. Is this, do you have any prior 904?
0: Negative, it doesn't show any prior 904s on the 35. And, no plate confiscation unless he's going to be in custody for alcohol violation.
1: Yeah, it's negative on that. Thanks.

0: 707-293, you can show me clear my stop. Thank you.
1: Pager 47, Charlie Sierra, go ahead.
2: Charlie Sierra, from 6047, we are departing at this time. We have 05 POB, our guard score is low, and we'll be going out for a local trainer and setting up a radio guard with Center Northern Great Lakes, over.
1: Roger there, Roger, have a good flight.

0: New Alfred 515, I think.
1: What?
0: Can you advise if you have an ops code listed for him?
1: His ops code is T Tom 422-135-497-371.
2: Have you given her a ride to the crisis center? Copy, beginning miles. Good. 67679.1. Good.

0: 32 from 13. When you were 29, clear up, we got to do a pickup order at 927, Fort Mayor.
1: Central City, that truck is orderly at the footbridge, Boardman North Loop. Passed by, states there's a group of 5 or 6 people yelling and cussing. There was someone laying on a bench and it looked like maybe somebody else was holding them down. Heard somebody say, I'm going to hurt you. Thought she heard another person say, you hurt me. She's no longer in the area. No weapons seen. Standby for dispatch.
2: 2-26, available for that or no?
0: Central 213, I can go there.
2: Copy. Central 26, I'm not currently available. I gotta head back to the LEC for some follow-up.
0: It's clear.

Boston Central EMS Station 3, EMS Station 3, units are needed on 640 Coil Court, 640 Coil Court. Heavy medical alarm company calling a GPS location, unknown age of the subject, Central Square.

0: I'm in County Road.
1: Right.
0: I'm going to be in the post. You're in the paperwork.
1: Okay.

0: Central District.
1: Good.
0: Reference that traffic outline. Looks like it's all clear to them.
2: Casualty 29.
1: Go ahead.
2: You can put me on that whole part call.
1: Sorry?

0: Westwood Central, Union Street. Could you use the district guard on the last Central Square? My badge number is 60. Yep, my badge number is 60.
1: We are disregarded by the alarm company prior to arrival.
0: Copy that.

0: 74, with an activity will be about 3K for that, with range 45, about 7K. I will be about 15K in Bravo. Copy the weather, 2982. And you said the call sign is Van for the detox?
1: Thank you for that call. We don't have any officers for this.

0: 49.
1: I'm an L2 dealer for vehicle maintenance. If you want, I can take care of that civil and lease, but I'll find my way through.
2: Aaron, be advised, the gentleman just needs a phone call as he's downstate currently.

0: still on the water.
1: I am not. I'm off the water.
0: Copy that. It just looks like there's some weather heading in, so just making sure everyone was aware.
1: Copy. Thank you. 619.
0: 601.
2: 21 Central. Go ahead.
3: 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It's going to be the Spirit gas station, 131 Plum Valley. This one's a road rage, apparently. Parties are back together. States one is choking the other one out.
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0: I'll be out at the jail, no status.

0: 21. 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I know who the 911 caller was. There's no callback number, but it was not the RP for the original MDOP.
1: I just got back into service.
2: Copy that. We just wanted to let you know there's potentially a thunderstorm headed that way, so I'm going to advise you to head on back.
1: Copy that. 6-1.
2: 6-1.

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2: 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Thank you.

0: 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There is nobody here at the Spirit gas station.
1: On that, my original RP was in a green Subaru Outback. His name was Dean Blight.

0: The report of the assault in progress is the one that had no callback number. I will try and get a hold of the original RP.
1: Clear, thank you.

0: 1.06603 on the address of 215 South Shabazzong, cross of Smith Avenue for a line down across the road. Our people use it as a cable line, however, 6691-1235.
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3: J-E-N-K-I-N-S, first of Jaden, J-A-D-E-N, middle of door, D as in David, O Ocean, Robert E. Edward, Jaden Door Jenkins, male, break, DOB 07-12-1994.
2: Thank you.

Central 955, traffic stop. Partial motorcycle plate, Robert Zebra 25. Can't read the first number. RZ 25, the last four. High Lake. Yellow motorcycle. Okay, High Lake, and what was the crossroads? I'm south of Hammond.

0: 44. 75, 44.
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0: Detained at 12:39. Would you like another?
2: I'm going to be out with him in just a second.
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1: Copy.

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0: class of Bruce, Erwin, Baker Robert, Evian, Charles, Edward, Adam Robert, Lincoln, Yellow Nora, Austin, Adam Union, Sam, Tom, Ida Nora, Ruby Jr., date of birth 12/21/1977, white male.
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2: 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I'm going to slide over to Vermeer here in a second and see if they have any video, see if or what actually occurred, and I'll advise.
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0: 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Clear, thank you.
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0: Valid ops with a OSC and a 10-9 local out of Grand Traverse. That original charge was for FTA traffic court. Routine confirmed invalid on it today, so I can call down to the jail as well.
1: You should be all set. Okay. 69-7778, do you guys, we just got a call back from the subject. You have that horse contained. He's starting to get a little rowdy, trying to get loose.
2: That was about 2 minutes old. You said they're on West Martin Lake.
1: Avery.
2: Good.
1: Avery, 59.

0: 21. I'll be on it from here, see if there's any evidence of this, doing a follow-up.
1: Central 5 and 10, you should clear the latch.
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0: Good afternoon, this is Showman Service, the Midnight Hold Night Post area. I'm logged in. We'll be in training for about 1500.
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2: Now, older, driving a red and black motorcycle, pulled out of Sunoco on a meter, continued northbound. Caller is an employee of the Sunoco, advised the email, drank some beers, got on the bike, and left the gas station there. Plate David William 206. Caller no longer had a visual. Central's clear 1254.
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0: Dungey County to Elmira EMS. Request for priority 1 ambulance 18387 Indian Springs Road. 18387 Indian Springs Road in Lake Ann. 86-year-old female, conscious and breathing, fell off the porch and is bleeding on her head. Been seen and cleared for stones, 1255.
1: On a 2010 Harley Davidson FLSTF. Current registration on that bike showing X-ray SAM 724. Central's clear, 1255.
2: Central 7535, copy of welfare.
1: 35,
2: good. The best address we have is 753 Deronda Drive, those new apartments over by Chum's Corners, Northwest. I'm going to be looking for a derail. She left Texas. She's actually entered as a missing person out of Texas for medical issues. She may have taken a husband and left fast. Copy is their stepmom. Would like to call back with any results. We dug around as best we could to try and find an apartment. We're coming up blank.
1: Okay, I'll go take a look.
2: Appreciate it.

0: 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One available. 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
0: Good.
1: Yeah, if you can throw 2329 at pickup order, that ordinance is confirmed.

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1: Good.
0: We all set with the fraud complaint. You still need that?
1: You can put it off board, sorry.

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0: Down, 304.
1: He is a clear direct. I got you.
0: Copy that. Thank you.
1: Charlie, 301.
2: 301 will have two refusals if you want to drop another number on them.
1: Two refusals.
0: Okay, I'm parking complete, please. Copy, what's the location?
3: It'd be Main and 4th. 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

0: 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Log into P1. 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We're going to be on a metal transport here shortly. Hold tight.
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0: 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The driveway is blocked with another vehicle.
1: Clear. Thank you.

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1: So, I guess we'll just wait and see if the original RP calls back. I'll be clear for now.
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1: 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Have a good shift.
0: You as well, 1305. Central 644.
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0: 27 Central will be out of the vehicle. Occupants walking out to talk with me.
1: Clear. Thank you.
2: Hey, we're on the main trail heading back towards the village.
3: Copy that. We're under a mile from the meeting point, and we're all good. So, yeah, we'll be hiking out as well.
2: Sounds good. See you at the village. 622 clear.
3: 65 clear.
4: All good.
1: It's 45, 41, and 40 off the water. Looks like we have some severe weather coming in.
4: I'm showing them out of the office. I'm not quite sure if they were out on the water.
1: Okay, thanks.
4: I'm out. Hope you have fun.
2: Amazing, thank you.
4: Last sighting of the bear was standing on its hind leg.
1: Copy, thank you.
4: Copy, 13.

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1: Okay.

0: 啊，什么事儿？
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2: The lady was convinced to get back in her truck. That was the last I heard. But there, last seen, standing up in the middle of the road on its back leg. Very upset.
1: Okay, what's my cross here?
2: It's going to be just west of Snell Road, in front of Third Coast Dental.
1: Copy. We got a 38 or a 34. I'm going to get there pretty quick.
2: Yep, I've got both of them going. I also have ACO1, and it looks like he is quite a bit ahead of you as well.
1: Okay. Beat up.
2: I believe 613 also wants to go see the bear.

0: 937. Yeah, I'm in the village for that call you got coming in now. You put me out.
1: Clear the one in the library, sir.
0: Yeah, it's only one I see.
1: Ah, good point. Good job.
2: 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Clear, 1311.
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0: Oh, easy too.
1: 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Is it a Honda Ridgeline?
0: I just got, it was a blue Honda truck. I'll put down Ridgeline.
1: Okay, we're right outside of the dental, Third Coast. No bear in sight.
2: Charlie 41.
3: Charlie 41,
2: 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I know they're going to that Burger King probably.
1: Good
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0: 南十五分进城。
1: We want to max 505, respond to 302 East River Street at the Riverside Inn. We have a fire alarm. It's going to be a panel smoke detector. 511 at 1315.
2: Further status, I will advise if the other half arrive at the residence.
3: Copy. Thanks.

Yes, ma'am. Just be advised, we just lost the owner of that property. It says the alarm company is testing the alarm, but we'll be en route to investigate.

0: Center St. Canyon at Sea Law, area of Trump's Corner, over Pontiac 38, Edward X-ray David 9787. Driving southbound from Trump's Corner, they were passing in the turn lane.
1: I'm parking there for all. Drive through Aldi. Make sure that's okay.
2: Clear. And based on phone cloud, it looks like one of the involved parties possibly may have driven over to the Planet Fitness side. We still haven't gotten any calls.
1: All right.

0: 四辆是那只台风。
1: Please show front scene. It's going to be a two-story commercial structure. Nothing showing. We'll be out investigating. 512 will have a restricted traffic.
2: Probably 1318.

0: that readable.
1: Nebraska Central 7504. I'm on a traffic stop now in Fife Lakes. You got a subject with a couple warrants out of your county. And if you'd like, I'd give you a file, see if it holds.

0: 号称
1: 对出去
0: good
1: how are you clueless
0: good
2: yeah they're testing the alarm system here they should be just a few more minutes you can show ahead go ahead and tell us quick
3: I've got 13 points

0: 各位。
1: 2017 Honda Ridgeline to a Brent Trudell out of Frankfurt. It expires in November of 2026. Yes, for insurance.
2: Copy. Thank you. Is there a female half on that? That would be our driver.
1: Not that I can see. I just have Brent Michael Trudell.
3: That's

0: I'm going to be transporting one month of Manistee.
1: Not in progress any longer. RP is staff at the library. Fed a gen unknown last inside, not following the rules. Was causing some issues last week as well. They would like her trespassed for a year if contact is made. She was last seen walking northwest from the front parking lot, possibly towards the filling station area. Described as a white female, hair up in a bun, blue short sleeve shirt, capri pants, and black shoes with yellow ribbons. Next unit, check the area. 1322.
2: Copy. Central 213 MR.
1: Copy.
0: 79 Zach.
1: Clear.

0: 934. 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I'll be taking one female to Munson. Sorry, mileage is 135506.
1: Dog, can I get towed to precision collision?
2: Copy, we'll get him started. 1323 owner's request.
0: 7504.
1: Go ahead.
0: Yeah, give me the river balance and her name. 660 cash on one, and. It's still mustn't be close with good day.
1: Clear on that. We're working on bomb, so I'll go.
0: Copy. Thank you. Yeah, well, they're stationed straight near Franklin Street.
1: Clear.
2: Central 229 as well.
0: Clear.
3: Zero 0394, you've completed your work and ready to release your clearance. You can go ahead with that clearance statement.
4: 0394, this is Jason Miller. I'm releasing clearance on the primary underground cable between transformer 2242 and transformer 2143. My work is complete. All men and equipment are in the clear. All additional grounds not ordered on have been removed, and the line can be returned to normal. I consider all adjacent conductors and equipment as energized.
3: Switching order 202-00394. This is Jason Miller, and you're releasing clearance on the underground, primary underground cable between transformer 2242 and transformer 2143. Your work is complete. All men and equipment are in the clear. All additional grounds not ordered on have been removed, and the line is back to normal. You are to consider all conductors and equipment as energized. We're going to give you a time of 1325, and your clearance has been released, and at that same time, you have permissions to do steps 5A through 8A.
0: Everybody reunited. Let's clear 1325.
4: I was saying at the time of 1325 on switching order, and switching order 2026 has 0394. At the time of 1325, release of clearance, and we are able to proceed with steps 5 through 8A.
3: That is correct.

0: 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Clear 33.
1: Copy.
0: Central 621, I'll be out of course. So, where will you be?
2: Twenty-seven to my intern. Will you exit the vehicle and come off the driveway?
0: Wexford Central EMS Station 4. EMS Station 4. Units are needed to respond to 5041 East 28 Road. 5041 East 28 Road, Selma Township, nearest cross to South 35 Road. For an 83-year-old female who's fallen in the bathroom. She is not answering her husband. She's breathing but not conscious. She's between the toilet and the bathtub. Central clear.

0: 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Chris?
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0: 7517.
1: I'll be up in Leelanau County for a hot minute for some follow-up. I'll go direct with them.

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1: 7517.
0: Good afternoon. I'm out in New York County for a bit to attempt follow-up. Do you have an address?
1: Yes.
0: 9110 Southwest Bayshore Drive. Be attempting contact. I'll let you know that I'm out.
1: 7530.
2: Out of position, unable to respond. Northbound from Crawford County, traveling to Otsego County. Brave. Reckless driver for a maroon Chevy Equinox, Michigan registration 2940, taking 3, 2026 Chevy Equinox, handicap license plate registered out of Roscommon. Caller states that the vehicle is unable to maintain the lane, keeps hitting rubble strips, will go over the center line to the other lane and then return back, traversing both lanes multiple times. Vehicle's traveling approximately 65 miles per hour with one elderly male driver. The station central clear at 1331.
1: Off, that just occurred at the MD short stop in Maple. Great, Toyota

0: copies, waiting on 9-line, multi-dempy BOC, dempies.
1: Flight crew central, Cadillac Fire, Webster Central, Cadillac Fire. Units are needed to respond in the alleyway behind Speedway, the alleyway behind Speedway. Have reported a wire down, no arcing or sparking. Central, clear.
2: I forgot to advise on the direction of travel. I can give him a call back.
3: Copy on that. It feels fine to me. I'll be en route. And if we can have a chance to look up, try to find a phone number.
2: Copy.

0: something that occurred last evening.
1: I'm going.
0: Well, this happened with Simpson Church Mountain Road. RP is at its residence at 7350 Johnson Road. Thank you.

0: We will call 7517. How do you help?
1: Okay.
0: If you get your reaction, I'd appreciate it.
2: Five, 1, 10.
3: I'll be going on follow-up. I'll be all set.
0: Nine PNZ03, 5 mile and Holiday with a tan Colorado pickup.
1: Sure.
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1: Okay, 1335. Yo, I believe she left northbound on Maple City Road. She turned left out of the gas station.
0: Okay, I'll be around to the gas station.
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2: Two 32 from 944. What's the best way to get to the ER entrance with the construction? We're trying to do the same thing.
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0: Central 934. At Munson, heading mileage 135514.
1: Heather. I think she's
2: 937.
3: Holding her out, but I'm all set.
0: Negative, but I will mark you all set.
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5: Can you get that?
0: I'm in max one right now.
6: What's that?
0: I'm in Manchelona right now.
6: Well, I'm up on the MA 490 lead at 21M.
0: All right, you got me waiting, leaving you home for a while.
6: Not meeting her until after 2 o'clock, so. I'm just going to see what if she's thinking that we're going to do it or she's going to.
5: 40.
0: Ten four.

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1: Good. Read through these restrictions a couple of times. Oh, good. The restriction was 30 foot. Have been met. 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
0: Okay, clear.
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0: Central State County Unit 3LL, southbound heading towards Holmes Corner. The dark green Ford F-150 is a younger male driver tailgating, weaving in and out of traffic. Central Clear 1352.
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0: 17 Central. Can you guys see 11654 Dollar Road? I have a caller there in a red Jeep. He's calling, came down in his truck. He's standing in front of his truck now.
1: Okay, what's going on?
2: 15 meters. One by a GBU-38 Air Bears. Track heading 150 clockwise 180. Let's see if I can

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1: Thank you. TC 11 clear.
0: 6 clear.
2: Trouble 30. And he belongs on George Street.
1: Clear on that. Thank you for checking.

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3: 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Address is going to be 19433 Maple Street. RP states that there's a lady that's living in an apartment in her property. She's being scammed out of money again.
2: Have him service on Sunday night. 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

0: Kalkaska Central from 7504. We have cash in hand for both warrants. Could you give me the next available court date?
1: Just have him call the court 12-1.
0: Clear. Seventy-four, 18 for chicken. Good afternoon. You can show me in service till 2200. Alpena Post area. All logged in.
2: Hi.
1: 5535.
0: 736. Geronda. Permit number 3. I'll be out.

0: Pues comienzan a...
1: 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Central 3905, 10-8.

0: clear. Thank you.
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2: Grand Rapids.
1: Grand Rapids, loud and clear.
2: Jackson, supervisor.
0: Jackson, copies.
2: Jackson, lobby.
0: Copy.
2: Saginaw, supervisor.
1: Saginaw, supervisor, copy.
2: Saginaw, lobby. Copy. Traverse City lobby.
0: Copy.
2: Capitol supervisor.
3: Capitol supervisor, copy.
2: Capitol shift supervisor.
3: Shift supervisor, copy.
2: Hannah.
0: Copy.
2: Ottawa.
4: Close to air till midnight. I'll be all logged in after today. Use all for couches.
5: I'll be 10-8.
4: Okay.
2: Mason Dot.
3: Mason Dot, copy.
2: Debonair.
4: Three five five.

0: Go ahead.
1: So that phone number I gave you is a different subject. It wasn't the person you were looking for. My pages was not correct on that one.
0: Copy that.
2: Green Tower.
0: Copy.
2: Williams.
0: Williams, copy.
2: Romney.
1: Romney, copy.
2: Billy Larson.
0: Billy Larson, copy.
2: R2.
3: R2, copy.
2: R6.
0: Copy.
2: Hey, Lab. Secondary shift supervisor.
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0: Good afternoon. In Tucson, East Tacoma.
1: Good afternoon. Welcome. Central 7535 status. I won't be on Deerfoot close.
2: Clear.
3: Copy.
2: That concludes the 2 o'clock radio checks. Thank you and have a good one.
1: Thank you, all for a long term. I can't prepare you to wait,

0: 932.
1: Yes, ma'am. Can you go one more time with the address?
0: It's 19433 Maple Street in Lincoln.
2: Thanks for my being in contact with your supervisor.
0: Good afternoon, sir. You can show me in the county.
2: Good afternoon.

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0: I do have plates and file. Trevor did not come back out of Michigan, but I think I found him out of Pennsylvania, if you could confirm.
1: Copy.

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0: 27, Special Way Out, 6361 Myers Road. 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
1: I've contacted Benzie County. They're going to send someone to the house here to check. I'll be clear this time. Waiting to report.
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0: Leo 45-22.
1: That fire was out of Pennsylvania, and then it's a rental car. 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
2: The plate.
1: Okay, when does it come back on a Trailblazer?
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1: Copy, thank you.

0: 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I can handle this.
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0: Bye.
1: Go ahead.
0: You give me a call.
1: I can't. My phone doesn't work.
0: Okay.
2: We were all from 991. We'll try to make contact via TX and we'll let you know.
0: Yeah, go ahead.
3: There's a fusion for you, I apologize. SL416C23B, there's a big pine tree that is falling on the yard by the pole in the yard. I also have the TDR on SC12617D is ready. MR4176A1B, meter pole fell over. And WW117837B, there is a line down.
4: Information only at the entrance to Fitzhugh Alpha Division. Had a 911 open line with a 911 only phone. RP stated no emergency, but would not provide a name and added in some expletives. No call has drew with the number 1418.
0: We're clear, thank you.
4: Clear.
0: I'm good, sir. I'll get back.
4: Clear, you go.

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1: Central 73, good night. 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Have a good night.
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0: 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Manistique to Ann Arbor. Manistique Schoolcraft to Ann Arbor. Pending weather.
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3: Okay, they're standing by for Ward Eaton. Ward Eaton's going to give them a ride back into town with the vehicle. And I will be clear with the report. You can let the road commission know across the street from that apple blossom, a little bit towards the Empire.
0: Copy, 1420. Let's have a good shift.

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1: 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Just give me a TX if you need anything.
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1: 9-14-25. Hospital believes that the patient should be just fine to be brought out to the airport, but I'll double check with EMS to make sure they're comfortable with it.
2: Roger.

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1: Good.
0: Myself, 7510 and 7544 are going to be en route to Wexford County to attempt to pick up. We'll go through Region 70.
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0: Bunzi EMS station for request for a non-emergent ambulance to 210 Maple Avenue, the Maples. 210 Maple Avenue, the Maples. You'll be going to the Pine Unit, room 401, 22-year-old female, south, this morning at 9 a.m. and hit her head. Bunzi County clear for zone 1434.
1: Okay, there will be on scene. 1-3.

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2: The airport in 31 where it occurred, they pulled into the mall entrance near Domino's. 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
0: Four.
2: Four.
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0: Four, five.
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0: 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He cannot go back to the address. Got information from a neighbor that his wife has possibly passed out due to intox in the yard of the apartment complex. I'm going to try to reach the neighbor direct. Inform.
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1: Go ahead, Central.
0: I got a report on 72 on Bags, or west of Bags. There's a gravel truck lost a bunch of gravel.
1: All right, we'll take a look.
0: Okay, thank you.
1: Who do we have out in the vault that can put eyes on that?
2: The 8-7 boom head, but I missed the tractor.
1: 35-35, I'll get one. Clear.

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1: I have not, no. 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If you guys could check that out, that would be great. I know 623 is in a room today.
0: Okay, yeah. We're heading that way from Veterans here.
1: Thank you.

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1: I think 1439.

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1: Central 7232.
0: Go ahead. Assistance is going to be by 7431 1072 East. Truck spilled a bunch of gravel on the roadway. They're trying to get cleaned up. Just requesting some traffic control. Will they do so?
1: Great, you can tell me, Ralph.

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0: 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They came in looking for a Subaru, that Chevy Traverse.
1: Clear enough.

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4: Emergent or non-emergent?
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4: Okay, on the way. So are you going to do anything there?
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0: Okay, quick. I'm just going to drive by this line. I'm going to hang up again real quick and I'll head that way. Central 3535, I'm clear, crash.
1: Clear, good captain. 21, I'll be out of those.

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0: I'm going to plane on a red motorcycle, going to be Garfield to South of Hammond. White male rider, gray structure, green backpack.

Central for Paradise EMS, Blair EMS, responding priority 14418 East M113, pass of Jackson Pine and Wood Road. 76-year-old female fell, hit her head. She is lethargic. And it's clear 1507.

0: 1507.
1: Clear last, you can put me on that threats complaint. Was there a previous call from yesterday regarding this?

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0: Sure. 39-6 from R-16.
4: Yes, sir.
0: Do you need help with traffic control, or are they clear from the roadway?
4: They are clear from the roadway, sir. Thank you.

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0: this is in regard to my drive off. I made contact. Last of Smith, Common. First name spelling, Fallon. It's F. Frank, A. Adam, L. Lincoln, L. Lincoln, O. Ocean, Pandora. Miller Grace, Common. Female date of birth, 4/8/2003. 4/8/2003.
1: Thank you.

0: East Point statewide pickup. Quick failure to appear, open the impact in a motor vehicle. She's a male driver.
1: Not in person with her here, it's just been over the phone. She's supposed to have this taken care of here soon.
2: I'll be back out. I'll MC shortstop. All set. 1314. Copy, thank you.
1: Okay. 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

0: So did Jerry take the hang up?
1: 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I'm all out with them right now.
0: All right, let me know if I need to turn around.
1: They're all set.

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1: Sorry,
0: unit will be clear of that address.
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0: Absolutely.
1: We are going to attempt contact again at that address. We're going to be out. We're going to carpool in right after we left, so we'll let you know.
0: Clear, attempting contact again, 1518.

0: MRL's one, then mounting your facility with a 47-year-old female, unknown medical issue, in and out of responsiveness. Last pressure, 178 over 82. She signed for MRL 12 lead. I did get one dose of Narcan that seemed to do something, but she's still not totally with it. Last time normal was about the time of the 911 call, so 20 minutes ago. We got an 80 heart rate, blood sugar 147. She's at 97% on room air, blood glucose 147. Unless you need anything further, we'll be there in about 7 minutes.
1: Okay, sir, what do you have for a CCS? CCS. Very well, nothing further. We'll see you. Trauma be one of the rival months, please.

0: 74, I have a confirmed flight Marquette to Detroit, Henry Ford, Marquette to Henry Ford, any weather, same time.
1: Yeah, details of the post, I'll just run back in.

0: South Carolina corner.
1: Good.
0: Probably for you got anybody going out there?
1: I haven't toned it out yet. I was also on 911. I do have a juvenile issue situation here in the village at the Ballinger Apartments. It's going to be 239 Ballinger Road, 239 Ballinger Road, apartment 2. Caller Jerry Collins states that his 14-year-old daughter's flipping out, trying to hurt her brother, something, getting into a bedroom and getting makeup. It is Gail Marie Combs, no weapons. She is just being violent.
0: All right, so what are the injuries on the PS?

Benzinga to Benzinga and Station 5. I have a priority 1 response going to 1747 Benzinga. The patient is going to be in a dark colored Jeep in front of the Starbucks sign out in the parking lot. He's an 86-year-old male, conscious and breathing. Wife states he's possibly having a stroke. He's not responding to

0: shirt and pants set. He said that he was hit by a blue Ford work truck. The mirror should be hanging, possibly heading west on 55. It did leave the scene. It didn't stop.
1: Okay, clear.

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0: We'll be in Corporal Paul Oliver in Rochester. Dancing there in Fenton, Sonia. 1325. Five squad of the NL. Fenton, Fenton.
1: NL, 1325.

0: ERRI, Christmas Tank, 10-4, Pittsburgh.
1: Transit County, that's going to have a minor disorderly or mental crisis complaint. 2419 Cybrant. I believe it's going to be located at 3A meeting. There's a Chloe unknown last having some type of crisis. No weapons, but she was punching herself at one point, currently sitting in a silver cross over in the lot. Still gathering further. Send my first bit.
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2: I'm back. I'm from the LAC. You want to phone closer?

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1: Okay.

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0: Venus heading to Cybrant. Sounds like things have calmed down now. She's about a 35-year-old white female. She's still sitting in the silver car with a friend. I would not be surprised if you're UTL when you get there. Most people were saying they didn't want law enforcement advice. We continue to make sure everyone's safe.
1: Code 43 square.

0: and you can show me that area. 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Blue truck, correct? Any other details?
1: It's a blue Ford work truck.
0: Okay, clear. Thank you.
2: Four nine, repeat
0: 26059 49. Clear, are you getting back here? 4517 is French and Botus. 4522 is 22 Maple City Road. 10453 is 45.5 out, 643 and Glacier.
3: We are 45.2 off of that way. Watch out.
2: Apparently, there's been a turtle that's been hit by a car. It's still alive. However, it's causing quite a traffic hazard. There's people swerving all over the road.
0: Copy that.
4: Evening.

0: situation. Parents' request. Also, dad's going to need a ride with her, break.
1: Hey, if you just come on out to the park.

0: just informed that... She's a known ballot out of the Nakama through 2027. Reporter.
1: Hello, with the blue truck at McDonald's. It's got a big jet and the passengers' door with the mirrors are hanging off. Does he know for sure if the mirror's hanging off?
2: No, he said there's a dent right by the mirror on the door. Should be a company vehicle with some sort of lettering on the side of it.
1: Alright, Claire, it's not this one then. This is an old truck.
2: Yeah, he's saying like early 2000s, 2010.

0: chance Kenny looks at the driver.
1: Negative. He's providing information sparsely.
0: Copy, clear.
2: For UTL for now, the caller tell you if they left or not.
0: Yeah,
2: that's probably what they did. We're going to look around a little more just in case.
3: Yeah.
4: 9946. You show myself, North Wall Service, thank you, good night.
3: Here's that.
4: Seventy from 7546. 7546. You sure you have service? Thank you, good night. Good. Clearing available, family there. Clear 1537.
0: I'm good,

0: I'm good, 32. I'm just waiting on a rig.
1: All right, I'm right here.
0: I appreciate it.
2: I'm trying to let us out on all of them.
3: 1538. 3 between SRE and our lot. Central Clear 1539.
0: Just be advised, he's detained right now, trying to get a brother for the house.
4: Central 213.
3: 213.
4: Can you engine the venue to boost the system onto the AC1 venue on 12th Street, and I'm going to be heading over there.
3: Clear.
0: Central 39-6, off time, please.
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0: available Garfield going to the Goodwill Inn. I have staff on the line states that one of their guests there, David, his 12-year-old daughter, showed up. Sounds like an ongoing runaway type issue. And mother just showed up on scene as well. I'm still gathering further. Next available.
1: Central line 43.
2: MMR is out of break. He could respond to the airport and they're said. The flight attendant requesting EMS. Plane park. Central 3-1541.
3: KSL.
2: 32, detach on paper.
0: 7240, Crystal Beach, Norwood. Confirming you want me to send a hit request to Muskegon County for that.
3: Assist I provided with marital property.
0: Copy. 231 570 0390.
3: Copy. I'll make that phone call. Clear on that, thank you.

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1: Thanks, 514. Go ahead. Can I get a number for existing MSP in my LD for searching the area?
2: .2291 and have you searched the area at 1529, but actually have you dispatched in a route to there at 1522?
1: Be clear. Should I clear this? 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I'm UGL.
2: Clear 15.

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1: Does the vehicle have insurance? 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
2: 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We're just for 961.

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1: Central. I've attempted contact twice. 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
0: 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Back in service.

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1: 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Right? 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

0: Romeo 45 20. Do we have any more specific locations than just the Bougain South? They went up to halfway up the hill to Lincoln and then turned around and went south, went north to Birch Point.
1: The engine
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1: Clear,
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3: Being transported with her dad, Officer Grayley.
1: Good. 943 on lane. David is flying, he says he doesn't have a choice name, so if you want to check that again for me, please. And then

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4: 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Pass us back over the main, Philly's officer.

0: clear of the prosecutors. I'm down 66 and Cool Road. Where was that point?
1: It's going to be just north of your field office here in Kalkaska.
0: All right. Is it on lot, or is it Central 74, show me out.
2: Copy that, 1600.
3: Anyone?
0: Special 37, eh?
2: Go ahead.
0: Alright, I'll be clear of the government center. I'm going to be now to Wesco on follow up with domestic. Can you have a name? PAO. 3905, 3902 are in the area we're looking now.
2: Copy that.
0: We were.
2: Wait, 772.
0: You want to?
2: Northbound, east side of the road. Just a little bit north of the road in the area of Old Beachwood.
0: Clear. Go ahead.
2: That NDOP is going to be at the storage units behind the mini golf. 1405 Michigan Ave, the Crystal Falls mini golf. Got a call that says all the locks have been cut off. The units didn't look like anything was missing as of right now.
0: Clear. Seven 0 74 40. All right.
2: Beautiful.

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0: Auto service, have a good day.
1: Usual. Who's that? Main attempt. Plate is J. John H. Henry 84 W. William. It's a white Volvo XC60.
0: Okay.
1: Usual. 6-3. 1532
2: status. I'm good enough to detach.
3: That looks like 232 and worked on prior. So from 232, I think good ones.
1: Clear.
3: I'll drop the threats on you. Should this be a PPO suggestion?
1: Okay.
3: Two ten. It sounds like I was contacting an employee there. They weren't there, but they said there's a

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0: Yeah, can you advise Mr. Tucker? He lost a debit card at Child Festival. It was turned in us at the sheriff's office, and we have not been able to get a hold of him. And if he would like it returned, to head over to the sheriff's office there in business hours. We will let him know. Thanks. Thank you.
1: Central 3901.
0: Go ahead.
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0: 7331.
1: 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I'll be in service till 2 a.m. starting out. 2 county.
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0: Requesting non-emergence. 86-year-old female who acting a little bit unpleasant. 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
1: 933, I'm done with her before. I'll take care of that for him.
0: Clear on that, I'll show you on the way.
2: All right, clear to that, thanks.

Central, EMS Station 3. EMS Station 3, units are needed to respond to Green Acres of KY 235 Pearl Street. High heart rate. She is conscious and alert. She is a dementia patient. Use the south entrance. Central, clear.

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1: 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Hey, Ralph. For an 81-year-old male, he's conscious breathing. He fell outside on a step, unknown on injuries.
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0: Yes, Tom, Glenn Travis officer. Or I guess still of 700 tomorrow. All numbers should be in the MDT.
1: 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Have a good night.
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4: You know, white female, Etha Wilson, W-I-L-S-O-N, first of Jennifer, J-E. I-F-E-R, middle of Marie, M-A-R-I-E. She has a date of birth of 1977.
3: Please have it.
4: Can we clear this stress?
1: Go ahead.
5: Can I ask a few more?
1: 213
5: to
1: 29. Sure. I'm free if you want me to take that
4: trespass. 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
1: I'm just clear. 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

0: My name is Sue Munson Trevor. 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
2: I'm sending a suspicious Long Lake Township, Knoxville, 1628.
3: 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Have a good night.
0: Have a good night.
2: 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I'm just going to do it. Pending a late report, LSPDA, Blair Township. 1628.

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1: Lexington Central, Station 22. You respond 3651 West 18 and a half Road, Antioch Township. Near across the north, 17-year-old for an 82-year-old female. She's fallen. They're unable to get her off. No injuries. She's a dementia patient. Central clear.
0: Central 945.
2: Good.
0: 5 Robert Adams, Charles 135. Charles Century, Buick Century. I'll be right in Loon's Nest, State Street.
2: I took an AOD earlier. Can you run me a file and add that to that call? This is Smith versus Fallon, F8L, Mills Grace, 48 to Wolf.
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1: And back over to the east side from Firearms Instructor School in Lake City here. I'll be up on G1. I'll check out once I get back over to that east side.
0: Clear 1536. Can you call?
1: Yes.
0: And 9. That is East Point PD. Great Lakes at 5000-3. We're doing an NCIC. She is valid through 2029 out of Beulah.
1: Clear, Meg. Just out of the call, please.
0: Austin.
1: David. First and Jill.

0: address. Okay, thank you, sir.
1: This is okay. Your domestic 3213. You sense a lot of person screaming and that.
0: Morning, it's Tony back. 54, come back here. Sutherland, just
1: 9-7-6, Cliff.
0: Cliff,

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1: Central Dispatch, is County Road on the air still?
0: Oh, thanks.

0: Yeah, this is Lake Home.
1: 920 and all units there, and the disorderly, just the subject in the home. Just going to be parked up at the Holiday Hills Ski Resort for contact right now.
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0: with Alamar.
1: Yeah.

0: 乳房。
1: Down there, but I'll meet you in a moment. There you go.
0: Okay, I can wait.
1: So, since that form out was 73 mile an hour. Clear. Leon Alf 891.
2: 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We're clear and available.

0: This Interstate 10 is kind of a traffic complaint on 37 and Chelsea Drive. The injured deer along the roadway. It would need to be dispatched on county roads around the air. We'll be pending at 1648. Your call.
1: Central 945.
0: 945.
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0: Clear. I'll drop it down to you.
3: Lead off, we're at 20. I'll be clear this home.
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0: Sustained 5-4. 5-4. 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

0: Athletic about 601. We found the area of 6470 Northwest Bayshore Drive. Sitting in a vehicle on the side of the road of his gray and blue Subaru. Tree will have a seizure. He seems to be good.
1: Office

0: Yeah, Charlie's Office 6 from my town, check your status on scene.
1: I don't know. Alpha 690 locked out.
2: 635.
3: 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Looks like she has the same concern she did the other day when she spoke with you.
1: Correct.
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0: Central Prairie Sales 1, that's just Quad 1, responding Priority 3, 788 Fox Front Lane, Castle Woods Creek Boulevard, for an 83-year-old female. Just got home from the hospital, unable to walk and looking for help to get into the house. Central Prairie 1657.
1: One.
0: Squad one.
1: Air out, locked out.
0: Clear.
1: From 451, I'll be out of service, have a good day.
0: Oh, happy to use all the things with you.
2: Seven oh two from Alpha 691, we're just passing your residence now.
1: Okay, copy. We're in Ghost Town Landing Marina.
2: Copy that, thank you.
0: Ready, I do have a pending bin inspection.
3: Do it.
0: Frankfurt Ave. 623 Frankfurt Ave in Alberta. Caller is Joshua Benedict, who wants a 1987 Pontiac GT checked. Does have all the paperwork from SOS as well.

0: 走去春山一个庙分。
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2: Yeah, you can cancel those 3.
1: Clear, thank you.
3: Purple 691, time soon, for travel.
1: 701.
3: Yeah, drum off 1. 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

0: And it's a CSTL, reckless driver in Hull Park. A gray Toyota Tundra. It's got a washing machine and a dining table in the back. Unknown plate. Doing tight turns in the lot and braking hard and just driving reckless and goofy. Central Clear 1701.
1: Control 955. 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
3: 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Hey. Can I get a private number for a DHS assist and break the venue?
1: What?
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1: Why is that L-A-R-R-O-W?

0: St. County. That's the alarm area of 31 North and 3 Mile. The black sports bike heading eastbound, leaving in between cars on the, wait, the other line. 1706.
1: Stand by for. Good. Clear me off the disorder. You can put me on there.

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0: Good. I'll be 12th River and Walter Dash with Michigan Man. Last C, C-T-A-N, first of March, Common, middle of Allen, A-L-A-N. 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
1: I've seen your locator. I assume you're not out there on scene yet. Don't need any checks yet.
0: No, I'll be heading there shortly, but I'll be all set. Thanks.
1: That's clear. Central K975. K975.
2: Afternoon. I'll be in the county till 2300.
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5, respond to the address of 303 East River Street across Louis 2nd Street. Some sort of possible gas leak, ERP small goods, strong odor of sulfur coming from inside the residence, 511 at 1712.

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0: Yeah, you can clear me off that last one and put me on that.
1: Clear.

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She's running 33-43-24 North Ironwood, crest of East and West Ironwood, for a 73-year-old male, nausea and vomiting, essentially 17-16.

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1: Right down the road to the station. I'll get an ambulance rolling here momentarily. Get a for a driver, and if we don't get anything, we'll get a Metro squad coming.
2: 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It looks like there's some turtles trying to cross the road, and vehicles are pulling over.

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Central Clear, 7219.

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0: I've got Courtney on from Holiday View. Is she going to call back from a deputy, but she's not sure what it was about? Can I put her through to you?

0: Bay Alpha 1 responding Priority 2 at 911 East River Road, cross of River Bend and South Garfield. 93-year-old male there pushed his alarm pendant, no voice contact at this time. Such clear, 724 Priority 2.
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0: Gonna be 131-56, Edward Sam Robert, 6897 on a red Jeep. Metro Squad 9.
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0: Central 24, correction on that first plate. The last four are going to be 2847.
1: Four seven. 12. Clear,
2: recording, 3.5, 12.

0: 3-2-2-13. Okay. When you got all your stuff, Cobb, here, good to get out of here. Central, you say off one?
1: Go ahead.
0: Central 920.
2: 920.
0: Go Cocker. Are you out in the village? Yeah, over by your office. I just had a truck and a trailer pass me near the detached. I couldn't get around on them. One of the trailer tires is blown out. It was hazard on. Just FYI, coming to North Lake. 10-4 out over there.
2: What was the location again?
0: He just passed me. Pass me, so he should be by 4 o'clock by now. 10-4, appreciate it. I'll go get it.
3: Jeanette, I was coming northbound on 37. Just towards Chum. Did never pass me. I'm going to be checking some of the businesses south of it.
2: Clear, appreciate it. I'll just drop you on there for note-taking purposes.

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1: Okay.
0: I've got you out there.
1: But you can disregard they texted back. I'll clear in a moment.
2: Clear, thank you.

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1: Right.
0: Just with 933 having to fight through the traffic of the detour, would you mind heading over to 920's location? Get 982 Southwest, Silver Lake Road.
1: Yeah, I'm headed that way. I'm about 4 minutes out, pending traffic.
0: Clear, thank you.
2: Hey, 741.

0: 20th at the 5400 if y'all stuck in and handle it. Okay. Bye-bye.
1: Clearing off the river streets, man. That is good.
2: Mackinac Island 2 Termini City, and patient is 74 kilos, 7'4".
3: Copy,
2: 7'4
3: kilos,
2: 3-0,
4: good for weather.
2: And Mackinac Island,
4: St. Ennis? Central 3905, clear left. Trucks out of traffic.
5: 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We'll make evaluation at Munson. Files here falls 140 over 70 for pressure. Respiration 20, not labored. Mid 90s room air. 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

0: park just east. 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There two were men assaulting each other. No weapons seen. And no longer fighting at this time. And again, only one call.
1: Hello, I'm clear. Central 230 as well.
0: Clear.
2: Good evening, 1745.
1: Mayor Alford, 17th clear.
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1: 28, I'm out with RP.

0: 220-230 from 213.
1: Good.
0: You both have your printers and paper. Are you going to grab some from the other? Printer and paper. Just not in my computer yet. Just got in my car. We need to issue some citations if we're going to continue this behavior today. Clear.
1: Mileage. Go with it. That'll be 18872.
0: Show me the area break.
2: Clear, go ahead.
0: The RP know these individuals or have a description of the ones involved in the assault?
2: If it was just a down blocker.
1: Yeah.

0: Can you give me a CX?
1: I'm secure. You can show me clear. I cleared the building and reset the alarm. Hi, that's 7249.
2: Central 230.
3: Good.
2: I'll be out at Hall Park as well.
3: Copy.
2: Central 230, same traffic.
3: Clear.
1: New as well, 1749.

0: Roger, Dane County, it's kind of suspicious that the Miller Creek Trailhead, right behind all these Garfield Township, a box truck that's parked in the parking lot there. There's two of them, they're side by side. The male in his late 20s, thin build, white male, white t-shirt and shorts, sandals, seems to be possibly living out of the back of the truck. Murphy thought it was suspicious, thought it should be checked on. 936-943 is back.
1: 36.
2: KSL.
1: Can you touch an ordinance violation number to this cell for me, please?

0: Yeah, back and throw this on a new truck. Let me know when you're ready for numbers.
1: Can I get the phone number for the RP, please?
2: The
3: number's going to be 954-591-5019.
1: Clear,
3: and anyone need status out there?
1: We're all set for now.
3: Clear.
1: Chalk it up.
0: Was there any unit that had a 6 p.m. appointment with a Courtney Atkinson in the lobby to return some belongings?
1: That's 220, that would be me. I can get the belongings over there shortly.
0: Okay.

0: 4936,
1: 中锤子。是going to be cleared to call and available. The homeowner has her private maintenance company coming out tomorrow to take a look, but it's going to be sewer gas coming up from the toilet.
2: Oh.

0: 手机收听那里回来。可以，那是杨哥。
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1: 17%. 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
0: Central 412, I'll be out of service as well.
1: Ambulance.

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1: Good.
0: Hey there, welcome to the Cinefest. To be handled via TX.
1: Yep.
0: Actually, just that, you're making contact with Leah. I just want to talk to you some possible options, reference some bags that your husband is making.
1: Copy that. Did you say you can put her through your IC or number? I can give her a call.
0: Her number should be in the cab.
1: Copy.

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0: Hi. 72, Crawford Lake Road, mission plate, Edward Robert, 3524, Vienna, White Dodge, Raymond Bell.
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1: Hello.
0: 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Have a good night.
1: Okay, 10-4.

0: And flight caller Med 3. 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I've got a light that's on for a door I've got to secure it. So I'm going to shut down and then start back up.
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1: Substitute 1, I can take care of that shortly.
0: Okay.
2: Sir, do you need to meet with IT for your computer?
1: Hey, so I'm getting that done right now.
2: Okay, Rick Central 213, I'll go with 220 for traffic.
0: Yeah.

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1: Clear, thank you.
0: Hi, Bobby.
2: She's on mute.
0: Hey,

0: Green, is on Southwest Silver Lake status. We're all set.
1: Clear, all set.
2: Central 928, I'm out with the others.
0: Clear.
3: Go team, that's out at this crash.
0: Clear.
3: Snow report. Snow. 457 Channel. Miss Knight.
4: Good night. Be clear.
3: That works.
0: Oh, I'm gonna have.

0: You want me to block that turbine too?
1: C-13, I was in the process of getting out. What would you say?
0: You want me to block that turbine?
1: Probably.
0: Okay, I'll go back to Rose then and 7.

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0: 313 Bridge has all.
1: Thank you. Central, then 243 Trevor.
2: And
1: 72 Longwell, mission complete. David Victor Nora, 9455, Bentley Jeep. Oh, yeah.
2: 131 reference a 2015 GMC Sierra with back window damage, hauled on a sports trailer. Overdue motorist, actively driving northbound. Have a great day.

0: that's 220.
1: 220.
0: Yeah, get EMS wanted to say non-emergent for some complaints of pain to the arms from the airbag.
1: Okay.
2: City Engine 2, non-emergent response to Front and Barlow Street at a PDA, and accidents now complaining of some pain. Non-emergent for arm pain. That's 41814.
3: I didn't hear the clear out on that BOL. We still look for this thing. I have a northbound on the
4: negative. There was no medical or emergent. It was just an overdue motorist.
5: So 2928 Glen Drive, apartment 4. RP is going to be in the parking lot there in a blue Chevy Impala. State emblem on it. Should be arriving about 5 minutes from now.
1: Clear.
0: Okay.

0: I'm going to get debris out of the curb lane so I can let one lane through westbound. It's making quite a congestion here.
1: Hey, Paloma. I'll clear. You can start letting them through.

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1: 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Clear.
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1: Just clear the scene and route the Hellfire.
2: 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Hello, Sheila.
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0: Hey, Lena, this is Lena. We're driving off Maple City Shorts. 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
1: 4527. I am North Eagle Highway. I can head that way.
0: Copy. It was a blue Jeep, license plate. Yoga taking J. John 3357. Comes back to Honor, off of Honor Highway. Unknown direction of travel. Monastery is 2048.
2: I call right 3. Okay, 3 show 10 minutes out of St. Indus, and can you just confirm that they are going to bring the patient out to us?
0: Jack, 10 minutes out, and that is the plan.
2: 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You rock.

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0: 22 and Bingham Road with a black Jeep. Plate's going to be out of Washington. Hey Adam, my Ida, B-Boy 5963, A-I-B 5963, on an Eichmann.
1: Okay, very great.

0: Could you attempt to search white pages and see if you could possibly find a number for the individual who did the drive off?
1: I already found a possible number. I put it in the tab.
0: That'd be helpful, thank you.

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They were 7-3 of 73. 7-3 of 73.

Central 2 Peninsula EMS, Party 1 response, 3984 Blue Water Road, cross the Bluff, Ulu Shore, 75-year-old male having chest pain, Central Clear, 1837.

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1: Go ahead.
0: Guy spoke with a suspect, and he just forgot. I'm gonna go to the shortstop and discuss their options. He sounds like he might be a little bit trapped because of the storm today.
1: Thank you.
0: We'll be headed to that as well.

San Joaquin 15 on the BLL, northbound on 37 from NASCAR's plate is Boy Edward 52942, and the company on it is Groundworks. They're past 113 on 37 northbound 18.5.

0: right now I get a tow non-preference for a full-size pickup truck, heavy rear-end damage.
1: Does Trim need a third tow?
0: That was the second. I was like this one.

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1: That was hard to know tonight.
2: Negative.
3: C950, Phoenix Ridge, apartment 244-244. 81-year-old female there. Difficulty breathing. Party 1 response, Social Security 1840 in.
2: Great, come back. I'm back in a 2022 Chevy Trailblazer. Tim Mateo Perez.
0: Central Tuesday.
4: Go on.
0: Brick Karen saying they got called off because they thought the vehicle was drivable.
4: Do we need Brick Karen to return for that second vehicle?
5: Yeah, that status has changed. It's going to be the vehicle that is south of the intersection across from the Admiral.
0: Just to be clear, there were two cars in the accident and they're just coming for the second one.
5: From. We have off 45, 47.
2: Go ahead.
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0: You can show us en route to Munson Emergent. You can show Alpha 2. Hey, Eddie, can catch.
6: Four.

0: Central State 10 units 2 on the area of Black Star Farms. Going to be McKinley and Center Road. RV63 is a black Toyota Prius, license plate number 252, Adam King, Edward Four. Squeezer is a drunk driver, driving at varying speeds, swerving within their lane, last seen going northbound, since clear 1852.
1: Good 3905, good status. Thank you.

Lindsay County Station 5, Lindsay County Station 5. Have a report of a tree on a power line. It's going to be on Higgins Road near River Road. Higgins Road just south of River Road. Have a tree on a power line. RP did not see any arsonist spectrum at that time. Lindsay County Clear System, 1853.

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1: I made contact with the gas station here, and they are fine with Philip coming back tomorrow to make everything right. Right now, I'll be clear with a report.
0: Okay, thank you for it.

0: 5, Lindsay County to Station 5. I have a report of a tree on a power line. It's going to be on Higgins Road. Just off. Did not see any open or smoking at time of call. Lindsay County clear. Second time, 1856. Report of a tree on fire in a line, High Bridge, Johnson, Central Square, Second Town, 1855.
1: Back in.
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0: Dodge. Fire report of a power line sparking on a tree near 18823 Elm Street. Second phone, 1857. Central Cleon Township Fire report of a tree that took out a power line at Healy Lake of a Field. Central Clear, third tone, 1858.
1: Patient walked out, just said that his home blood pressure machine, because blood pressure was 70 over 40. Down in the monitor, we have SVT, giving two rounds of adenosine. He's still packing at 202 at this time. Northern place time, he's pale. Still working to get a blood pressure here. You have 2 18 gauges and a bag is hanging. If nothing further, we are still about 5 to 7.
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0: 4 to the airman here, and I'm taking the TMA patient up, taking him over to Clemson Traverse City ER. They should be coming in around 7:30, but I'm going to call it to confirm. I see nobody about your call. I was on the phone. I'm dropping on you.
1: You're still smiling.
2: Okay, Tesla. You put a call into Sherryland. 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

0: This is speaking. First alarm for downed power lines at Carlin Road and Shell Road on P-State 38. Tree down as well as power lines down. They are not arcing or sparking. Can be renaming Pumpertinker Force since claim 1806.
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0: Central is sending a traffic, and it's the township, Central 1907.

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1: Good. On a paddleboard from Tamarack Lane, they have floated out to the middle of the lake. They're no longer visible. RP States. They have nothing but their bikinis with them.

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1: Answering three and five answer.
0: In the three and five, my turn.
2: Central dispatch, Bravo 82.
0: Bravo 82.
2: Okay, so it's on county lines. I checked poles on both sides of the one where the transformer's blown, and there's no pole numbers on anything over here. It's by the address of 15228 County Line.
3: Okay. Lincoln Estator, Sober F 150, 7 Paul Henry King, 75.
0: Switch 954. 954.
3: Can you make that a system? I am head up the

0: 14 at Marshall. Small tree in the roadway. Should be cleared up in a sec.
1: Are you clear, Jeff? Good, thank you.
2: Hi.
0: You should be clear of the office. You need to go again with that information.
2: Harvey's reporting our daughter and 17-year-old friend took off on a paddleboard from 5069 East Tamarack Lane. They last saw them at Cemetery Point, lost sight of them. They do not have PDFs or a phone. They left with just their bikinis on.
3: Clearly cutting in full service trees and removed on Reynolds Road.
2: Clear 1911. Copy, my partner has called 4540 as well.
0: Copy.

0: it last. Okay.
1: That's Bravo 82. See, so the closest pole to it we found here, the tag is T, Travers Victor 15314. TV 15314, right?
2: Hang on.
1: And the tree branch is wrapped between the lines, and it did blow the fuse on the transformer.
3: Grand Travers County units, severe advisement, getting notifications of strong thunderstorms are supposed to pass through the area until about 7:30. We'll put some reports of bad weather down in the area. Severe advisement, just clear 1913.

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0: Okay, that's great.
1: Now that storm that's coming in Traverse City, I would like to do a request for a MMR squad as a backup at the airport in case.
0: I already planned it in route, my friend.
1: You are number one. You're amazing.
2: For now. In a little bit. Airman 3 from 408.
1: Right for Airman 3.
2: Airman 3 from 408, I was just going to make that recommendation. I would recommend stop here, Traverse City, for your landing. This storm is coming in pretty quick.
3: Cross road on the west side. I'll clear this and keep up that way.
2: I highly recommend destination Traverse City.
0: Jump in it. It's at 13025 Brown Owl. 13-0.
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1: 在卧床。
0: What numbers are in? Will you show some service for 12-hour shift?
1: That is your fire copy, direct. Fill in, I guess.
0: Thank you, Yusuf. So, PGA Group. At the Beach Condos 1995 US 31 North, RP says there's two kayakers in the water. One is tipped over, getting blown out. They're approximately 100 yards out. It's going to be for Metro Marine 1, Metro Squad 8, Metro Chief, Peninsula Marine 1, East Bay Alpha 1, available Stater County unit. All units switch 28, Rescue 1, since clear, 1917.
1: That's what I'm bringing out on towards the Tankway Marina.
0: Back for clear.
2: 33 officer 10 north and figure out what 7 more to go.
0: 33, good.
1: Good.
0: Mom was driving around. I'm not sure if she's back at the house or not.
1: Copy. Yeah, I think she's here.
0: Copy.
1: Go ahead.
3: Jeff Harris.
1: I copied the water rescue.
3: Good.
0: Central.
1: Good.
0: 3 point Warden Point.
1: Okay.
0: Copy.

0: 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Captain Marine, LA 1920.
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0: 45, 40.
1: Go ahead.
0: Got a call back from mom. She received a phone call from the girls. They were able to get the paddle boards on land, went up to someone's house on Warden Point.
1: Right.
0: And they're on land. She's going to drive up and pick them up.
1: Excellent. Thank you. I'll be calling back out of service.
0: Thank you. What?
1: Leave alone 45, 27, I'll be clear.
0: Copy.
1: I'm just going up 3 miles. You want me to come to you, or where do you want to go?
2: John goes to condos and they get eyes on us. They get on the table.
1: Clear.
0: 3528, go ahead. I'll give my mom call us direct to tell us that the girls are on land.
1: Copy, I just spoke with her. There. So. I'm Sarge 54, I'm 3 miles human. Alright, whatever, ready for it.
0: Currently, West Construction. ETA on an 81-year-old female. She complained today of some shortness of breath as well as some lightheaded dizziness and fatigue. For us, ranging between the upper 20s, 40s. Currently alert and talking to us. Last blood pressure was 108/63. Their heart rate sitting at 40. SO2 is at 96 on Romare. Working on getting access. Alright, nothing further. Move on arrival, nothing clear.
1: Tanker 9 going to a tree on fire lane on some power lines. We cross the Holiday Hills, 3100 Holiday Road, cross of Drone Road and Sherwood Forest Drive. Leaning on fire line on fire. Tanker 9, 8, 23.

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1: Hi, Route 80 Shore Gun
0: Lounge. Lake Township, have lines down across the road for Green Lake Pumper Tanker 4, Central Square 1923. Green Lake Alpha 1.
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0: Give us 12-5, we'll be en route to that next one.
1: Clear all that.
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2: Thank you.
3: Looks like both victims are on shore. You have one kayak approximately 100 yards out. We'll advise in a second.
2: Special 723, 2000. Success.

0: 1924. And Central for 933-9. Fire on scene, sonar clear. There are no longer any victims in the water.
1: Twice, sir. You can mark a clear goal.
2: Just a kayak about 50 yards.
3: Clear, do you still need to fly that way?
2: Tiger, if you can cancel all additional, we got two shows, squad one, Marine one on scene.
3: That's Friday additional units en route to the beach condos. Metro Captain, you can cancel. Everybody's on alert. Cancel that detour.
1: That's what she's got. And that's what Marine One copy.
4: Copy, thank you.
0: Yeah, exactly.

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1: Station 5. We'll be clear, Higgins Road.
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4: 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What?
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5: 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And you can stand down.
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1: 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Zone is 28 rescue on IMF. Thought I knew.
5: Same one as all the others, but that was a while ago, so I might be wrong.
1: Okay. I have 28 rescue, or 28 marine. I thought we had run on that before, but.
5: Yeah. Last stop, but that would be it for you.
1: Clear on that.
2: I can't end the one. Thank you, thank you. I have a party separated. Called in by CCE from Wabanu and Lekoon. I copy. Sounds like CCE received calls from both parties. It was a Billy Russell and a Mallory Crampton. It sounds like Billy was the first caller. She said, she was thrown down on the ground. Actually, she was hit in her face by another female, and then she threw that female down on the ground. Okay, copy. I'm familiar with our knowledge. I can directly get some more information.

0: Affirm, Metro, Tanker 9. Euro, there's a couple large trees down block the roadway. I call it, so I'll probably take some chains off.
1: Yeah, that's good.
2: Okay.

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2: 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You went over to check on his... neighbor can't get in. He's kind of blocking the door. He does not know the address, but the neighbor's at 9696. He said it's one... direct you.
0: 991 copies.
2: This is from us 841, respond for a road hazard near 9943 North of Bow Road. Tree is off the roadway, no power lines. Respond
0: 11-14. Great. Great. Like disregard. Disregard.
2: 991. Neighbor has called back and given us the address. Sent you down here. Here in the roadway. That's my car.
0: Okay. Half Road and Wellston, cross of March Road and South 5.5 Road. Have a report of a fire at the base of a power pole. Looks to be arcing and sparking. Less than 50 feet from the residence. Seems directly in front of the house. It could take all traffic to Op 3, Central Clear, 1942.
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0: Yeah, we're going in place of industry.
1: Clear.
2: Central Canyon, 75.
3: Canyon, 75, repeat.
1: It's all good. Secure.
3: Clear.
2: I'm an engineer 11 on route to the

0: 开心的。
1: Do you have any different direction of where this line known is on East Shore?

0: Road.
1: How?
0: Car off the road into the gravel pit.
1: Oh, Friday 1946.
2: Thanks, Baron, on your way. Let me know if I need stuff at all.
3: Thank you, Baron. Central Freeman, yeah, we do have confirmed injuries. Responding to us sounds like difficulty breathing.
2: It's very clear. 33 square, step out.

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0: 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Sounds good.
2: Well, wait a minute, 91, then, please.
3: 938.

0: Okay, I'm going to call for a mile prior to 2 calling the rally. So we have 213 McConnell Street, 213 McConnell, for a 94-year-old male, late, injury to late.
1: I get to have you.

0: 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On scene, treat roadway, we're going to work on you now.
1: Okay. Great, Metro, truck one.

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2: Go ahead.
1: I'm from the area of Chum's Corners. We're getting reports that the blockades are down, but also now blocking normal travel lanes.
2: Okay, good. I'll fly that way.

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3: Moving on. And command 20 minute status.
2: Who's secured?
3: Copy. RPE Billy Russell, she has no SE, and she's not state ID only. And it's Spark. I'm on Alan. Valerie Crampton, I called CC directly, and I think Tribal 12 and I are going to head up that.
2: Beyond Gene Street and Cedar Run, there is a car inside the gravel pit, off the roadway, not blocking at all. If you can backhoe.
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1: Clear, get out of the brush there. Tree the road, open up the road.
0: Can you show that water supply six place like 131?
1: Clear, we'll leave.
0: Thank you. Have a great night.
2: Central 945.
0: 945.
2: Oh, there was clear. They're clear now. Probably off the 10-7.
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1: Do you need any tones for clarification?
3: All set, I'm on scene right now. All about.
2: Central, move to the chief. Gonna be going to Smoky Owl, engine 3.
4: Yeah. Wow, can you come down a merger?
0: 33, you copy?
3: I'm clear, thanks.
5: And one of the other doors into the screen-in porch was open. I have now set off an additional alarm. I'm going to go ahead and just make sure everything's secure.
2: Crawford Alpha 5, sounds like you're in your notes of Sesame House.
5: In the apartment complex. 28 Elk, 27 Zero.